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2: 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It's Full Metal Jackie. This week on the show, Selenos from Demogorgon Gear is going to be joining me as we celebrate the recent release of their brand new record, Grand Serpent Rising, and their return to North America for the band's first U.S. tour in 8 years. We'll get to new music from Flotsam and Jetsam, Anthrax, Madball. We've got classics from Iron Maiden, Exodus, Metallica, of course, Josta's weekly pick from The Pit, and the Death Clock Brutal pick of the week. It is 2 hours of loud. You don't want to miss it.
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0: 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And those three things are vodka and CPR.
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An open phone line has been established to call CPR in the event listening to CPR causes you to develop hemorrhoids brought on by CPR. 1-800-CORNHOLE. 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
1: Hey, what's up? It's Full Metal Jackie. This week on the show, Selenos from Demubor Gear is going to be joining me as we celebrate the recent release of their brand new record, Grand Serpent Rising, and their return to North America for the band's first U.S. tour in 8 years. We'll get to new music from Flotsam and Jetsam, Anthrax, Madball. We've got classics from Iron Maiden, Exodus, Metallica, of course, Josta's weekly pick from the pit, and the Death Clock brutal pick of the week. It is 2 hours of loud. You don't want to miss it.
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1: Okay, coming up during this next hour of CPR, we'll interview a talking turtle. 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

0: 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This is Marvin the Talking Donkey, here to tell you that sometimes it's good to be an ass. Just kidding, it's me. Gotcha. You thought I was the Talking Donkey, didn't you? More CPR is next.
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2: 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It is 2 hours of loud. You don't want to miss it.
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2: It's the WTF Morning Show on CPR. Dina got a picture, and I want to know where the picture came from.
3: Instagram.
2: Okay, and I want to know.
4: I didn't know you could send stuff like that on Instagram.
2: I want to know.
4: Apparently, yes.
2: All right, well, let's go back. Mm. So you were at a concert?
3: Yeah. As a matter of fact, the concert that just came through here.
2: Shinedown?
3: Yes.
2: Okay, so you were at the Shinedown show.
3: Yes.
2: And a guy
3: from the back. That's all I know.
4: Yeah.
2: A guy from the back. What do you mean?
3: Yeah. He's like one of the guys that I guess they're called roadies.
4: Oh.
3: Is that what they're called? I don't know. I don't know the definition of what they're called.
2: So a roadie comes up to you.
3: Well, I was standing there with my friend Zach and his son, which it goes from like small bear to even smaller bear to me, right?
2: Okay.
3: Because we look like a scale going up.
4: Yeah.
3: I'm tall.
4: Evolution.
3: And I don't know. I was standing there talking to Zach out of the blue, and then like this guy, he came from behind and was like, "Hey, how tall are you?" And I said, after I was startled a little bit, I was like, "Oh, I'm 5'9". And he goes, "My God."
4: Ooh. Just the way
3: he said it. And he let out like a little.
2: He said, well, hold on.
3: And then that was it.
2: He said, my God.
3: And then.
4: Is that like code when a guy says that?
2: But
4: to
2: he
4: you?
2: Said, does he
4: say.
2: Does
4: his eyes go up and down?
2: So he goes.
3: We didn't lock eyes because I was facing this way. He came up from like shoulder area.
2: Yeah. So it's my God. And then he goes.
3: Yeah. He let out a little. And then he walked off. I never seen him again.
4: Could have been constipated.
3: Could have been constipated.
2: Didn't call you by your name.
3: No.
2: He just wanted to know.
3: That was the only conversation we had had.
2: All right.
3: And then flash forward 2 days later.
2: 2 days later.
3: 2 days after the departure of the Shinedown.
2: You check your Instagram.
3: Yeah. I was on Instagram casually scrolling.
2: On air, Dina.
3: Yeah. And then I got a request in my DMs, and I wanted to go check it out, as one does.
4: Yeah. Who is this? Hey, maybe I got a new super fan.
3: Right. And lo and behold.
4: Little did you know.
2: What?
4: Hands on the little.
2: Tell this whole story.
3: There was an image sent.
2: Okay.
3: And
2: Two images?
3: Yeah, there was two, but it started with one.
2: Okay.
3: Describe this
2: image to us.
3: Okay. I need you to close your eyes.
2: Okay.
3: I'm going to set the scene for you.
2: All right.
3: Do you remember that scene on Titanic when she's like, paint me like one of your French girls?
4: Oh, yeah.
3: Okay. Now imagine that being a 20-something-year-old dude in penguin underwear.
2: Oh. Wait.
3: Baby blue penguin underwear.
4: Stretch.
3: This is how I'm not making the story up.
2: Okay, so the guy is tattooed with, and then he has
3: penguin underwear on.
2: Blue penguin underwear on. Okay,
3: and he's laid out like
2: the models like for Titanic,
4: like a Timu Chippendale dancer.
2: Okay,
3: yes.
2: All right. So
3: I opened the message and I was like, "Who the hell is this?" And he goes, "Oh, you don't remember me.
4: Oh.
3: I was the TV."
4: Oh, the TV guy.
3: And I was like, "Who the hell is the TV? I haven't had any TV repairs.
2: Wait, the TV guy?"
3: Yeah, he said, "I was the TV guy." But he didn't say that. He just says, "I was the TV guy." And so I'm thinking, I haven't had any TV repairs. Maybe this was got sent to somebody. You were mistaking me.
4: Do you need a new antenna?
3: And then I got two pictures back to back.
2: One was
3: the TV guy from Shinedown. So if you were at the show, there was a person that came out with the TV. It was him. And then directly after that
2: is
3: Wiener.
2: Is a what?
3: It was his peepee.
2: His
3: was his no-no area.
4: His mangina.
2: You actually saw it.
3: Yeah.
2: And this was right after. So you got three. You got the one with the penguin underwear, the Shinedown head.
3: Yes.
2: And then the wee-wee.
3: Straight in the bus.
4: This is my question.
3: Yeah.
4: This is my question.
2: So, Dina,
3: I got a question, too. Why didn't Dan also get these? He was there.

0: I got nothing. No, nobody was like, good God.
1: You're taller than me, Dad.
0: I know, right? So this is my question. Why? I'm getting all flustered here. Why would they think that that... it just blows my mind that you skip the whole, oh my gosh, where are you from?
1: Yeah.
0: Oh, you're from here? What's your name? Oh,
1: none of that.
0: Hey, Dina, how you doing?
1: None of that happened.
0: I'm Steven. Oh, yeah. You know, something, you skipped something. All that.
1: There's
0: went
1: context.
0: Right to the,
1: yeah.
0: to the thing.
2: So what did you say?
0: And not know
1: I didn't
0: or
1: say
0: think
1: anything.
0: That you weren't going to talk about it.
1: You know my job, sir.
0: Yeah, you
1: I
0: know.
1: I people out.
0: We're posting it.
1: I'm going to, you know what?
2: So is he,
1: I'm going to make a calendar.
2: Is he,
1: keep sending them.
2: Is he from here?
1: No, I don't think so.
2: Oh. So
1: I don't think any of the people that like tour with him are actual from here. No.
2: So he's the TV guy.
1: Yeah. Well, he was a fill-in TV guy. He is normally not the TV guy.
0: Oh, he thought he was rock star status.
1: Yes.
0: In front of,
1: yes.
0: Okay. So he
1: now
0: just,
1: what I need to do is now forward those images
2: to
1: my
2: your
1: lovely
2: Shinedown
1: friend
2: guy.
1: Zach and be like, hey, man.
0: This is the guy you hired. Yep.
2: You might get him fired.
0: Yeah.
1: I don't want to get him fired.
0: Put that air conditioner company in the background.
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3: Good morning from the Traffic One. Traffic Center, traffic moving smoothly with no accidents or major congestion. We do have a road closure that started yesterday in Gulfport. Three Rivers between Dito and Angela is closed through July 17th at 5 o'clock. 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

0: 97.9 CPR Rocks, WTF Morning Show, 622. Everybody's having a great morning. Chuck came in. Where you at, Chuck? With all the days today? Sometimes we have some nice produced stuff for the days. And today is Corn on the Cob Day.
1: Today is June 11th, Corn on the Cob Day. Today, enjoy ear after ear of delicious corn on the cob until they're all gone. And when you miss those delicious kernels, don't worry, you'll see a whole bunch of them again tomorrow. Happy Corn on the Cob Day.
0: Wow, enjoy your oatmeal. That was disgusting. Hey, there's a story about, we're going to save it for when Dina comes in. But just to let you know, if you needed a side hustle, somebody got arrested in Australia for selling cockroaches. And apparently they seized the bugs and it was worth over $200,000. So I don't know if that's a, I mean, it's a real story, but I don't know if you ever had a side hustle that can make some money like that. Who knew roaches? And I guess they're free. I don't know what else there is to it, but it's the greatest day ever. 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
1: It's June 11th, the greatest day ever. 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

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And congratulations to, man, who was at that one yesterday? I don't know, but we gave away a pair of 3 Days Grace tickets. I Prevail, The Funeral Portrait, Alienation Tour, going to be at the Mississippi Coast Coliseum October 23rd. We've got more tickets to more concerts we're going to be giving away. Of course, next is a Five Finger Death Punch 20th Anniversary Tour with Cody Jinks, Eva Under Fire. And this isn't a part of our concert, but Dina, she bought tickets to... She bought them to see Limp Bizkit in Nashville. And I just had Nashville hot chicken last night. So what a coincidence. I think that's kind of weird. I eat Nashville hot chicken. She's going to Nashville to see Limp Bizkit. I'm really jealous, but maybe I can catch a ride with her. CPR Rocks.

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2: I'm Kelly Bennett for Super Talk Mississippi News. A Gulfport man has been charged with armed robbery and shooting into a motor vehicle. According to police, 66-year-old Stuart Lee Huffman had arranged to have a motorcycle delivered to his residence on Tuesday, but he got into a dispute with the driver regarding an additional delivery fee. During the confrontation, Huffman allegedly threatened the victim. When the victim closed the door to the trailer, Huffman discharged a firearm into it. At that point, the victim unloaded the motorcycle, and Huffman allegedly told him if he didn't leave, he'd kill him. Anyone with information on the crime is asked to contact police. For more Mississippi news, follow us on Facebook, X, or online at supertalk.fm.
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2: Most of Mississippi, with the exception of Northeast Mississippi, will experience heat indices near 105 through Sunday. Heat exhaustion is possible with prolonged outdoor activities. A look at your state forecast from the National Weather Service. Northern Mississippi will be sunny with highs in the mid-90s and a heat index of 102 to 107. Tonight will be partly cloudy with a slight chance of showers and thunderstorms after midnight. Lows will be in the mid to upper 70s. Central Mississippi will be sunny with highs in the mid-90s and a heat index of 102 to 107. Tonight will be mostly clear with a slight chance of showers and thunderstorms after midnight. Lows will be in the mid-70s. Southern Mississippi will be sunny today with highs in the lower 90s and heat index readings from 102 to 107. Tonight will be mostly clear with patchy fog and lows in the low to mid-70s.
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6: From the Mississippi Power Weather Center, clear, hot, and sunny for us today. We have a small chance for an afternoon shower. Going to be breezy earlier. High today around 90 degrees. Clear skies expected tonight with a low of 76. From the Mississippi Power Weather Center, I'm Patty Steele.
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2: We're sorry. Your call cannot be completed as dialed.
0: Operators,
2: hang up.
0: They're not there.
3: It's the WTF Morning Show on CPR. Boy, this has been an interesting day, Dina.
4: I know, and as interesting as it has been, we still don't have a cabin at Flint Creek.
5: Yeah.
4: And I still don't have a fishing license.
3: Oh. We got to deal with this lady.
4: Okay.
3: There's a woman.
4: You mean I got to take her out back and give her a stern talking
3: to?
4: No,
3: there's a woman that wants to know what we think.
4: Okay. Oh.
3: Should I tell my boyfriend of 8 months, she's 25, should I tell my boyfriend of 8 months that I want him to do something for my upcoming birthday? I just realized I'd like some gesture of let's celebrate that you were born. I'm not looking for a streamer, Cannon. I'm not, you know, maybe going out to dinner or a gift in the $5 to $20 range would be great.
4: You're going to McDonald's?
3: I want to see what he does on his own, but I know I'll be disappointed if it's nothing,
4: yeah.
3: And I don't know if

0: I'm setting him up for failure if it matters.
1: You're definitely setting him up for failure.
0: I took him out to dinner for his birthday.
1: Yeah, yeah, yeah. You probably went to like Ruth Chris and you probably went all out and you planned it. And yeah, men, maybe this is just my opinion, but I don't think men put as much thought and effort into it.
2: No.
1: No, you don't. Okay.
2: No.
1: So you're willing to admit, like, no.
2: Yeah, I don't think that's... I mean, I used to.
1: Like, in her mind, I'm going to tell you what she wants, because I've been in this situation.
0: She wants an ick pic.
1: Well, no, I've seen my friends go through this, and then their friends have had to come in and make up for their lack of what their man didn't do.
0: Let me tell you, send her a sexy pic.
1: Nope.
0: Of it has lying nothing to do on the couch penguin underwear.
1: I'm going to tell you, that is the exact opposite of what she wants on her birthday, because now you're making it about you. Put your pee-pee up.
2: Okay.
1: Okay, yeah. So what she wants...
0: Wait, hold on.
1: What she wants to go somewhere nice, but not like too nice. It has to be nice.
2: Maybe a Shrek musical.
1: Maybe. Who knows? Huh. But she wants to go somewhere nice that where she can get her favorite little expensive purse. She wants her nails done and all the good crap.
0: I'm not getting you a purse.
1: You don't have to. It'd be nice if you paid for her nails to get done. Maybe they include that in the birthday gift.
2: Yeah.
1: And she just wants to dress somewhere nice. She wants to have a small cake brought out with a candle.
2: Not
1: a lot of singing. Texas Roadhouse. You don't have to get on the saddle. But she wants something. She wants to bring it out. Happy birthday to you.
3: Happy birthday to you.
1: And she wants to do a really cute picture of her with the candles lit.
2: Yeah.
1: Okay, this is the cake, right? It's in front of her.
2: Mm-hmm.
1: Candles are lit. Very pretty makeup. Very cute picture.
2: Yeah.
1: And then she wants a quick video of her blowing the candles up.
0: Okay. Yeah. When does she get the spicy pick from you?
1: Like, it depends on how dinner goes, I suppose.
0: Because, let's be honest, it all comes down to sex.
2: Oh.
0: It just comes down to sex.
1: I don't think so.
0: They want to be made feel special.
1: Wine and dine in
0: the bedroom. And they want it how they want it.
1: No, that's not true.
0: What?
1: No. I think for a guy's perspective, this is how I imagine you guys want your birthday. Cool Whip.
2: Okay.
1: Chocolate syrup.
0: Get down there and start slurping.
1: Yeah. I feel like you guys could care less about going to dinner, about the gifts. You want your lady to walk in with that can of... you know? And you're like, there's my birthday treat. Love that. Happy birthday to me.
0: Well, I mean...
1: Women, it's kind of not the same.
0: If we're being honest...
1: It's not.
0: You don't want it just as bad?
1: No, you want to dress pretty and have your birthday acknowledged.
0: No, what you do...
2: And then they drop hints like, hey, you want to blow out my candle?
0: No, what you do with a girl like Dina, you get in a fight, okay?
1: Okay, you fight.
0: She likes fight or flight.
1: Not on my birthday. Don't ruin my birthday.
0: Right after the birthday, after you give her all that stuff, just get in a fight where she wants to have revenge sex on you.
2: Oh, no.
0: And then it works every time.
1: Let's not get banned from TikTok.
2: Yeah, that's what I'm saying.
1: And no, maybe back in my 20s, I liked the toxicity. Not now. So right now, I need you to hold my hand in public and act like you like me, because if you try to hide me, I'm out.
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1: Good morning from the Traffic One Traffic Center. Traffic moving smoothly, no accidents, no major congestion. We do have a road closure that could cause you some problems this morning. Three Rivers between Dito and Angela in Gulfport is closed until Friday, July 17th at 5 o'clock. 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
1: A little bit of hinder.
0: On this Thursday?
1: Is it already Thursday?
0: Or maybe it's Wednesday.
1: Hold on a minute now. It is Thursday. Wow, that's pretty awesome. I thought it was Wednesday. And then you said it's Thursday. And then it happens to be Thursday. And I just fast-forwarded it a day.
0: Well, I'm confused. This morning, we got to celebrate. The UFC is coming to the White House.
1: That's right.
0: And that's this Sunday. And
1: Octalon.
0: Well, have you heard Hail to the Chief, the UFC version?
1: I have not.

0: Wow.
1: Nice.
0: Today is also supposed to be the greatest day ever because of a certain person that was born, but I'll wait to play that till Dina gets here.
1: Okay.
0: Because she's going to freak out.
1: Oh, no.
0: Yeah.
1: Big fan?
0: Oh, yeah. Oh,
1: okay.
0: Like, borderline obsessive.
1: Oh. We got to watch that movie. Obsessed? Do not get into the kind of crazy people, scary movies.
0: I kind of, you know, when you deal with Dina on a daily basis, maybe that's enough, you think?
1: No.
0: No?
1: I guess she could be terrifying if she, well, I guess anybody could, you know. You hey, smile too much.
0: Got a new updated.
1: You love somebody too much.
0: Updated concert.
1: Oh.
0: Thing.
1: Okay. We gave away 3 days grace tickets last night. She was from Central Mississippi, and she was listening on the app. You can listen online as well.
0: You mean yesterday?
1: What did I say?
0: Last night.
1: Did I say last night?
0: Yeah. We weren't here last night.
1: No, we weren't. It was yesterday. Oh. Something happened to my time. I'm living in the future, and I'm living in the past. Yeah. It was yesterday, last night.
0: Remind me not to say the word stupid.
1: Is it a crutch?
0: Yeah.
1: Yeah. That's okay.
0: You know, we got to go to this stupid thing.
1: Oh, okay. Yeah. Know. Here's that stupid. Yeah, I got you.
0: Other people will, you know, take it wrong.
1: Okay. You want a stupid napkin? Yeah, I got you.
0: Yeah.
1: I got you.
0: Just a napkin.
1: Yeah, just a napkin.
0: Not a stupid napkin.
1: Nope.
0: And not stupid TikTok. Just

0: TikTok.
1: Just TikTok.
2: Yeah. All right. We'll get started.
1: Right.
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1: I like it when you laugh afterwards. Rock time. It's good.
0: CPR rock time.
1: Rock time it is.
0: They have a list of the states where the people have the highest and lowest incomes.
1: Oh, we got to be in the top, right? Top lowest.
0: Top three. Top three incomes, Virginia, New York, and New Jersey.
1: Yeah, makes sense.
0: The lowest income.
1: Here it comes.
0: West Virginia.
1: Oh, really? Yeah. Well, that makes sense. Have you seen documentaries of West Virginia?
0: Woo. You want the other four?
1: Yeah, we got to be in there. Come on, Mississippi.
0: West Virginia.
1: Mm-hmm.
0: Number one. New Mexico, number two.
1: Really?
0: Mississippi, number three.
1: Wow. Well, at least we're in the top three. Give us a bronze.
0: Louisiana.
1: Yeah.
0: Maine, Rhode Island, Alabama, Vermont, Kentucky, and Alaska.
1: The lowest?
0: Yeah.
1: Wow. I did not think about it. Well, I guess Vermont, yeah. I've driven through Vermont once.
0: Texas is one of the highest.
1: Yeah.
0: 11th.
1: The oil.
0: But then if you go right, you know, to Louisiana, it's 48th. Mississippi, 49th.
1: Wow.
0: Alabama, 45th. Then it goes up to 14, Georgia, Florida. I'm just looking where all this money is.
1: I better go somewhere.
0: It goes to the left of Texas, New Mexico, which is 50th.
1: That's weird. I did not think New Mexico. Isn't that where Breaking Bad was? New Mexico?
0: Mm.
1: A lot of people side hustling meth.
0: Then I'm looking up like Washington State, fourth.
1: Of highest?
0: Yeah.
1: Wow.
0: But I figured out like you have to get paid more. You could
1: Because everything costs more.
0: Yeah, you could just move and go to, you know, and you're, well, you'd be paying taxes. Just more. They charge everything more.
1: Our daughter did this. She lived in Florida, and she was like, I got offered a job in Washington State and might be moving there because their pay is like $80,000 a year.
0: And I'm like, you know how much a house is?
1: That's what I'm saying. I'm like, you know, when your rent and everything else, you're just as good making $40,000 where you're at, you know? It doesn't balance itself out. And yeah, it's crazy the way that is.
0: We could take the show and we move it to another state.
1: Yeah.
0: And depending on what state, we'll get paid less.
1: Oh, get paid less or or more.
0: Or more. Yeah. Oh, the princess is here.
1: Ooh, I like the shirt.
0: She is on fire. Look at her. She's got her X-Files shirt on. She's looking good, and she's ready for the news I'm about to give her.
1: I can't remember the X-Files song.
0: You got to put,
1: We have it, don't we?
0: Yeah, but where's my mouse? Is the mouse over there?
2: Right. Goodbye, mouse.
1: Oh, somebody wrapped it around here.
2: It's me. Oh. I snuck in here in the middle of the night to hinder Tic Tac's plans.
1: Jesus Christ.
0: Oh. Okay.
1: Got it?
0: I think so.
1: Is that enough?
0: Yeah.
2: Did we interview a kid?
1: Somebody didn't like you.
2: Is this hieroglyphics? What is this?
1: What is that?
2: We interviewed a child, I'm assuming, in here.
0: Wait, what is that? Is that somebody getting bent over? somebody wrote that on there?
2: That's Egyptian hieroglyphics for pregnancy.
1: What is hieroglyphics? Are they symbols?
2: Yeah,
1: that
2: they didn't
1: mean
2: have words
1: stuff?
2: Then.
1: Oh, okay. So they call them hieroglyphics?
2: They're big boy words. They use pictures.
0: Dina has the best shirt on. She has an X-Files shirt.
1: Pretty cool.
2: Thank you.
1: I like it.
2: My closet would be like a vintage person's paradise.
1: Yeah.
2: But then I see like a lot of people go and then they get stuff and they resell it for a ridiculous amount of monies. I've learned by trying to find a vintage Limp Bizkit Anger Management Tour shirt that was $300. That was disgusting. Shame on you people.
1: Yeah. What are you doing?
2: Shame on you.
0: Well, this morning is a special day.
2: Okay.
0: Besides being corn on the cob day, which we can deal with later.
2: It's corn. Yeah. I really like corn. I think of the little kid.
1: Oh, yeah.
2: From the little video.
0: I've got something to play for you.
2: For me, it's corn.
0: You don't know. today on June 11th is a special day because it's a certain day that this guy was born.
1: And oh.
2: Paul Bunyan.
0: You have the hots for him.
1: Davy Crockett.
3: It's June 11th, the greatest day ever. On the 11th of June, 1986, actor Shia LaBeouf is born. The scene in the delivery room would foreshadow his strange career.
4: Oh, I think the baby is coming.
5: Do it! Just do it! What are you waiting for? Do it!
3: Have a great June 11th, the greatest day ever.
1: He seems kind of intense.
2: Shia?
1: Yeah.
2: I don't know.

0: Would you
1: be intimidated meeting him?
0: No. We're like the same height.
1: Oh, yeah.
0: I am not intimidated by anybody that is my height or shorter.
1: Oh, okay.
0: Now, once you start where you can drop an elbow on my forehead, that's when I get a little worried.
1: Oh.
0: They
1: might be kickers.
0: Yeah. Me too, though. I'm part Australian thing?
2: Kangaroo.
0: Yeah. Part kangaroo. Yeah. I was going to say jackrabbit, but that's kind of small.
1: You lean back on your tail.
0: Yeah. No, I like Shia. I think he's going through a lot of stuff, but I think he also had a lot of stuff he went through as a child.
2: Oh, okay. We've got somebody on the phone this morning. CPR.
1: Hello.
3: Hello.
0: Hello.
3: Hey.
0: Hey.
3: What call am I?
2: wait.
0: You're the first caller this morning.
2: Caller for what?
3: I don't know. I thought I just heard something.
0: I think you just heard Shia LaBeouf screaming at you. That's all that was.
1: Yeah.
3: I'm sorry.
0: I know.
1: We're sure
0: it's not the first time he's disappointed somebody.
1: What are you doing this morning?
3: I'm driving on a road. I guess I got in the wrong time.
0: That's okay.
1: That's okay.
0: It's better to be prepared, though.
1: That's right.
3: That's right. That's
0: you're doing
3: right.
0: good for a Wednesday, what? Might I say.
1: Thursday.
0: Thursday. You're doing great for Thursday.
3: I don't even know what day it is.
0: You know what? See, that shows you're doing better than me.
1: Just,
3: oh, feels good. Life is good.
0: Well, I hope you have a great day.
1: Be safe.
3: You too.
2: Wow.
1: Man, we just had that right before you walked in.
2: Yeah,
1: he goes, is it Wednesday?
0: Thursday?
1: And I go, is it Wednesday? And it was like,
0: it's
1: Thursday.
0: Okay.
1: Yeah. Hell yeah. Nice. We just transported. There is time travel.
0: Happy birthday, Shia. Don't do anything to get yourself another charge in New Orleans.
1: Yeah.

0: Ooh. I want to talk about it, but I can't.
1: You cannot.
0: 7:18 on the WTF Morning Show.
2: I got a Shirley Temple with my name on it.
1: Do you?
2: Yeah,
1: one of those. Oh, Dana, it's a little sticky thing.
2: Yeah.
0: Okay. Dana, how long did you spend at the water park yesterday?
1: I'd say roughly 5 hours.
2: Ooh.
1: Six hours.
2: Do you wear sunblock sunscreen?
1: On my face.
2: Oh, no, nowhere else?
1: Nowhere else.
2: Not even the tattoos?
1: No.
2: Okay.
0: So were you on the lazy river?
1: I did. I got into the little lazy river, yeah.
0: And
1: I was definitely lazy in it. And there are people who are not lazy in the lazy river.
0: Was there
1: there's
0: anybody?
1: Some rambunctiousness going on in the lazy river.
2: Do you sleep when you're sunbathing?
1: No.
2: Okay.
1: I am not sleeping in a public setting at all.
2: Okay.
1: Mm-mm. Can't. It's impossible.
2: Have you seen some people do that?
1: Yeah. There was like a lady next to me. Yeah. I'm pretty sure she was napping.
0: I think I'm going to go with Dina today.
2: Oh, okay.
1: You should go.
2: You
1: go
2: better
1: to Walmart.
2: Wear some sunscreen, buddy.
1: Yeah, go to Walmart, grab you some sun.
0: Why do I have to have sunscreen?
2: You will ignite.
1: I said swim shorts.
2: She's already got.
1: What are you wearing? Jeans?
0: Yeah.
1: You're gonna look real weird wearing blue jeans in the water park.
0: Okay. Well,
1: they're gonna escort you out. They're gonna be like, I don't know what's going on with this guy.
0: I'm gonna have to get a Walmart.
1: Get some festive ones. Some ones with some wieners on them.
0: Some what?
1: Some hot dogs.
0: You want me to get
1: it? I went into Walmart yesterday. This is the funny part. Is I went into Walmart yesterday and they have a lady's bikini that's got wieners all over it.
0: Wow.
1: Just hot dogs.
0: You want me to get a bikini?
2: A bikini?
1: You can wear a bikini?
0: I
1: support you no matter what you choose to wear.
0: You want to get me with hot dog shorts?
1: I think you should get something festive. The 4th of July is coming up. It's summertime. And if you want to advertise a bunch of wieners, you do what you want to do.
0: First of all, I didn't come up with the whole idea.
1: You're right.
0: Yeah, that was you.
2: Who would put hot dogs all over a bikini?
1: Walmart.
2: Huh. I never would have thought.
1: Who would have thunk it?
2: You know?
1: Yeah.
2: I know, like the conversation you have, and like, hey, do you know where I can get a hot dog bikini? Oh, actually.
1: You hungry for a hot dog?
0: Yeah. Anybody watch the New York Knicks?
1: No.
0: All right. They overcame a 29-point deficit to win game 4.
2: Wow.
1: Well, congratulations.
0: Yeah.
1: Okay. Is that basketball?
2: Yeah, but okay. Adam Sandler was probably there.
1: I had to think
2: there.
1: About it. I'm like, what season is this even?
2: Yeah.
1: It's not football season.
2: Mm-mm.
1: Who was it? The Knicks?
2: Knicks.
0: Yeah. Knicks.
1: Is their logo like orange?
2: I think it's a razor.
1: I was trying to relate. I have nothing.
2: Stupid. No, because the razor, Knicks.
1: But go Grizzlies.
2: Yeah.
1: I like the Grizzlies. Go Pelicans. Oh. You know, they're close to us.
2: That's true.
1: Yeah.
2: Are they hockey?
1: No.
2: Are they basketball?
1: Oh, did you see that? Okay, so the Coliseum is not bringing hockey back this year.
2: Oh, no.
1: Or next year, whatever.
2: Oh, no.
1: But Mobile is getting some hockey. Do you remember, like, did you ever go to a Mobile Mystics game?
2: I didn't, no.
1: Oh.
2: I don't really go to Mobile. I go through Mobile.
1: Yeah,
2: and then when I go through, I stop.
1: Yeah, in the tunnel.
2: Yeah.
1: Traffic.
2: That's right.
1: Mm-hmm.
0: Are you going to go?
1: What, to hockey and Mobile?
0: Hmm.
1: I don't know. I would check it out.
2: Okay.
1: I think it'd be worth, we went to the games here and they were okay.
2: Yeah. Yeah, they were good.
1: Wonder how Charlie's doing. Living his best life in Florida.
2: Charlie!
0: I got his number. I want to kind of figure out what he's going to do.
1: He's staying in Florida, man.
2: You bit my finger.
1: Yeah.
2: And that went to Charlie Bittison.
1: Charlie?
2: Yeah, there is.
1: That hurt.
2: No, Charlie. That hurt.
1: Yeah.
0: Gulf Shores Beach parking starting July 1st.
1: Oh, they're going to make you pay for parking?
0: Yeah.
1: Really?
0: Yeah.
1: Wow.
2: What is that about? I guess any way to make a dollar. Somebody, why are we all so greedy?
0: They used to do flat rate. And now

0: everywhere.
1: We went to a hotel, and it was like, you know, $20 a night or like
0: you could, now it's like 40 to 60
2: all right,
0: a night.
2: Parking violations will increase from $25 to $75 beginning in July. If you're a Gulf Shores resident, you can still park at the beach for free.
0: Okay.
2: As long as you have your hurricane reentry sticker.
1: Wow.
2: Dina probably has one.
0: I'm going to borrow one from my friend that lives in Gulf Shores.
1: Oh, good.

0: Public service announcement here at 7:27 here at the WTF Morning Show. Mm-hmm. Dina will show you how to get a big backside. She's working on it, but
1: I continuously work on mine, so I'm going to help you expand yours.
0: There is something new at Walmart that you have to go try. If you know about it, you are going to freak out.
1: Yeah.
0: Because...
1: well, you have to kind of like this thing.
0: If you like this thing already,
1: Dina, you're about to be in heaven.
0: Dina found out something from Walmart. Yeah.
1: I discovered.
0: All right, go ahead.
1: Okay, so what happened is I had to go get sunblock before I went to the water park yesterday for my face. And you don't just walk in, get what you get, gotta get and get out. You make a lap.
0: Yeah.
1: As one does. In case I needed a snack. You know, anything. So, and jot this down. If you go to, you know, the butter aisle in the cold section in Walmart.
0: The butter aisle in Walmart.
1: Mm-hmm. You're going to see this, the squeeze bottle, right?
2: Uh-huh.
1: And it's Papa John's

0: garlic butter.
1: No. Ooh.
0: And I love Papa John's. I love John's garlic butter.
2: I do.
0: So what I did was I got the garlic butter. And it's a pretty big thing of it. It's not just, they're not skimping on you. Like the Texas Roadhouse with the honey butter. They skimped me a little bit. So we're not a sponsor. We're not going to mention them. But I made some Texas toast. I put that garlic butter on it and then some grits. That was my breakfast.
1: Papa John's
0: delicious
1: garlic butter.
0: Yes.
1: And it's on sale.
0: At Walmart.
1: In a squeeze bottle at Walmart.
2: Mm-hmm. If they had a church.
1: It's going to sell out.
2: And their God was pizza.
0: It was good. Yeah.
2: I would worship there. I love pizza. Yes.
0: Oh, yeah. I love the Papa John's.
2: Yeah.
0: Not a sponsor.
2: Welcome, congregation.
0: Uh-huh.
2: And then when you do the what is it called? The compliment? What do they call that when you eat the cracker and the wine?
0: Mm-hmm, mm-hmm.
2: But it's butter.
0: Yeah, it's crust. Yeah.
2: Mm-hmm.
0: Mm-hmm.
2: Pizza crust.
0: Crust and the dip.
2: Yes.
0: Yeah.
2: God, this sounds delicious.
0: The Father, Son, and Holy Spirit. It's pepperoni, sausage, and bacon.
2: That's right.
0: My God.
1: How many people have heard about this Papa John's?
2: Thank you, Lord.
0: I just discovered it randomly walking past it yesterday. Because, you know, it's like you get kind of used to what the butter suction looks like, right?
2: Yeah, yeah.
0: And so you don't expect anything new. And then I looked and I was like, oh, my God, this would be good on a steak. When you're cooking your steak.
1: Oh, speaking of steak, tomorrow night.
2: Look at you getting, okay.
0: Oh, yeah, I'm Benef.
1: You going to bring it tomorrow night? Steak night? Shriners.
0: You want me to bring my butter?
1: You bring your butter.
0: To the steak night.
1: Oh, yeah.
0: I could have put it on a baked potato. God, why did I think of this?
2: That is so good. On the baked potato.
0: On the baked potato.
2: It's nonstop.
0: Oh, yeah, I'll have to bring it tomorrow.
1: Wow.
0: But you guys can't have any. Sorry.
2: No, it's so good.
0: I need my back to get bigger, not y'all's.
1: And that's our What's Out for the Big Girl section.
0: That's right.
2: Big Back News.
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6: Good morning from the Traffic One Traffic Center. Traffic moving along smoothly right now. We are all clear with no accidents, no major congestion. We do have that road closure in Gulfport just started yesterday. Three Rivers between Dito and Angela is closed until Friday, July 17th at 5 o'clock. 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

0: Attention. Attention. If you're an overweight man or woman who identifies as a bumblebee, please call 388-CPR1 right now for instructions.
1: Okay. Oh. I have a brand new jingle that I got to play for you all here at 738.
2: Okay, everybody listen up.
1: I need approval for this jingle. Now, I've got to warn you. This jingle...
3: You should have warned us.
1: What? Yeah,
2: comes with a warning.
3: You know exactly what I'm talking about.

0: I had some gas. Sorry.
1: Oh, right. No.
0: See, you didn't even know about it.
2: How does that not linger to you yet?
0: Oh. Put it down to 70.
2: I don't need to change the AC. I got to get rid of the fart.
0: All right.
1: Change the AC. We need a fan in here.
0: Okay, so this morning I got to warn you. Laughing. This brand new WTF jingle. You're not smelling it.
1: It reached me. It just reached me.
0: Oh, okay. Mm-hmm. Maybe I shouldn't have said anything.
2: Whether you said something or not, it had snuck over here.
1: When you said, I got to warn you.
0: Can we get back to this?
1: Okay, we got a new jingle.
0: I think this jingle, this WTF jingle that our boss sent, mm-hmm. I think it has subliminal messages.
1: I think it does, yeah.
0: And I think there's a subliminal message, and I don't know what the message is, mm-hmm. but here, listen up closely. You ready?

0: So
1: it's a doodle doodle doodle dar.
2: It makes me want to use dude wipes.
0: Hold on. The dude.
1: I'm not a fan of that one.
2: No.
1: I've liked a couple of the other ones.
3: It's the WTF morning show.
4: A doodle doodle doodle doodle doodle doodle dar.
0: A doodle doodle doodle a doodle doodle dar. There's a code there. I don't know what that code is.

0: It is. I don't know what we just told some secret psycho people, but the doodle doodle doodle doodle star.
1: Yeah,
0: that's a message.
1: Jot that down and send it to a friend.
2: Doodle doodle doodle doodle doodle hyena. It's the WTF morning show with Tic Tac Dan and Dina.
1: Yeah. And if you don't listen, we'll rupture your.
0: Crop dust the studio.
2: Crop dust.
0: CPR.
3: Hey.

0: You like long?
1: The Bearded Fisher, good morning. Thank you for listening to the world famous CPR. Oh. This is favorite artist, Disturbed.
2: Okay.
0: Oh.
1: This morning, we're going to help the cops look for somebody.
0: Bad boys, bad boys.
1: No.
0: What you going to do? What you going to do when they come for you? Hey, nobody oh, here hit no raid.
1: Hey,
0: hey, funny,
1: hey, all of...
0: yeah.
1: All of us here. All of us here at CPR are going to help the cops this morning.
2: Okay.
3: Are we still trying to find out who robbed this ATM over here?
1: We're searching.
3: Or would you just give up?
1: No. We're searching for a man. We're searching for a man.
2: Okay. Any men out there?
3: Like to date or to
1: who allegedly set fire to a rack of bras. Inside
3: That's
1: a Walmart.
3: That's right. Down with the system.

0: What is this?
1: You
0: the
1: show
0: 70s?
1: Yes. Set them all on fire.
0: Supposed to burn your own bra.
1: That's right, ladies.
2: Whatever man, you know, woman-hating man.
1: No, he's just a bra-hating man. Yeah, he hates the bras.
0: Yeah, he's like, go natural.
1: Free those puppies.
0: Yeah, he's trying to do that.
2: Yeah, we're trying to get bras for Dina, and somebody set fire to a rack of bras.
1: I do.
2: A big rack of bras inside of Walmart. So if you know of anybody,
1: a big rack, no pun intended.
2: Police are searching for a man.
1: What Walmart was this in?
2: I don't know.
0: Do women in general not like bras?
1: If I could not wear one ever again, that would be great. But
0: my wife's the same way. She's like, I hate bras.
2: Yeah, but
1: and
2: see, I'm like,
1: wow, and then we're both going to show up tomorrow night to steak night braless.
0: Maybe he's a good man.
2: I don't know what the guy looked like. I don't know if he's white, black, Chinese, Mexican. I don't know, but he set fire. You know what happened? He set fire to a rack of bras.
1: Yeah, we got that part. Okay. Yeah.
2: And
1: but
2: people
1: what happened,
2: are upset.
1: He held a... Do you remember... Did you ever see any of the movies where they put the bra on the pillow and with one hand the guy's practicing trying to unhook it?
0: Oh, yeah.
1: I think he went through that as a teenager and he couldn't get it and he never let it go.
0: Or he's got a woman. Like, I'm a good man.
1: Yeah.
0: I love my woman.
1: Yeah.
0: If she's not happy. And she hates bras.
1: You avenge her.
0: I'm like, I'm going to, you know what?
1: I'll take care of you, honey.
0: I got you this. I'm V for Vendetta.
1: Yeah.
0: I'm burning the bra.
2: I think he just hates women.
1: I don't think so. Because he didn't burn a woman.
0: That's true.
1: You know, he did make a choice.
0: Yeah.
1: But this is a rack of bras, not just one bra.
0: No,
2: this is a rack of them.
0: Yeah.
1: Yeah. They're probably lacy and itchy.
0: Yeah.
1: Yeah, he probably brushed his arm against it and was like, ugh.
0: Bras are kind of false advertisement, too, because, you know, sometimes when you're like, look at that. Hey, and then later on, you sit on one.
1: That's what happens to me all the time.
2: Should a woman have a license for a bra?
0: A license
2: to make sure that she's not false advertising.
0: Oh.
2: Not those push-up bras.
1: I say we just go without them. You get what you get.
0: Yeah.
1: Like the other day, I was getting out of the shower and I thought I was having a damn heart attack. I had to clutch my chest.
0: Oh, no.
1: And it turns out I was just stepping on my boob.
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0: Dina, I've got a problem with you.
1: I need to find out where Tylertown, Mississippi's at. Where the hell's that at?
0: Why?
1: I don't know. I was scrolling on Facebook, as one does, at 7:56 a.m., and this Sweetwater Canoe and Tubing place popped up. And I'm like, wow, where's that at?
2: Sweetwater, what did you say, tubing and canoeing?
1: Canoe and tubing. But canoe and tubing. Yeah, either or.
2: I like that.
1: And I was like, where's that at?
0: Tylertown
1: is probably like at least an hour.
0: Kind of...
1: Oh, isn't that a nice picture?
2: That's beautiful.
0: It's east of Macomb.
1: Where the hell's that at?
0: It's kind of like
1: a GPS.
2: Is that like Laurel?
1: Who don't we have a? Do we have somebody coming in the studio today?
0: You know what? It's
1: Do you think they got a kayak for sale? Since that lady from Facebook Marketplace never responded,
0: are you saying the grudge? Are you saying Triple Diamond Pawn and Jewelry? Mike?
1: Do they have a kayak for sale?
2: They probably should.
1: Yeah. I'll have to ask when they come in.
2: Let's see here.
0: So you want to go to Tylertown?
1: No. I just wanted to know if it's closer than Okotoma. Because Okotoma still, it's like 45 minutes away. Let's see. Sweetwater Canoe.
2: Tylertown, Mississippi, 79 miles, 2 hours and 4 minutes to get there.
1: Hell no.
2: Yeah. That's a long way.
1: Yeah, that's a, dang it. You know what? And then nothing hurts my heart more than seeing an ad like that on Facebook, and I get so excited, a new place to go kayaking, and then it's 2.5 hours away.
2: Well, I imagine the drive through the middle of nowhere would be kind of interesting. You get to go through Pine. You get to go through McKenzie RV Park.
1: Mm-mm.
0: Oh.
1: Yep. Somebody parked up.
2: Bogalusa. You get to go to Bogalusa.
1: Oh, Tic Tac, I did discover last night that if you want to rent a cabin, they have them at Okotoma.
0: Really?
1: Yep.
0: How far is Okotoma?
1: Really? It's like 45 minutes.
2: So you go kayaking, camping?
1: You can camp, you can kayak. Yeah.
2: Let's go to Kokotoma. What is it called?
1: Yeah, Kokotoma.
2: Kokotoma.
1: Yeah.
0: Okotoma?
2: Mm-hmm.
1: Yeah.
0: Where is that at?
1: It's a little above Hattiesburg. It's right in the Hattiesburg area.
2: It sounds like a term where you get removed from your eye. I got a Kokotoma.
0: They got snakes up there, right?
1: Snakes everywhere. Snakes. There's snakes in Flint Creek.
0: No.
1: Yeah.
0: No.
1: They don't have snake wranglers in the wildlife management area.
2: Dude, I tell you what, though. We went to a creek, and not a creek, a little river. Anyway, I was with my brother, and he's a big old camper guy, rock climbing, and we're walking through, and it wasn't even really brushy. It was kind of open. And he goes, hey, did you notice something on the grounds? And I was like, what?
1: Oh,
2: and
1: he goes, didn't even notice it.
2: The snakes?
1: Mm-hmm.
2: And I said, snakes, plural? And I looked along the trees. There were probably 20 snakes all
1: little
2: spread out.
1: Snakes.
2: Yeah. Yep. And they were just like, he goes, yeah, they're breeding season. So, like,
0: wait,
2: they're all...
0: is there breeding season right now?
1: No. I don't know. I
2: don't know when they breed.
1: I don't know what they do.
2: How do they hump? That's weird.
0: Stick it in?
1: They do something like
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0: Dina is heated. I want to hear this.
1: No, I'm not heated. I just think that as a my kids have graduated now, but looking back, you know, we lived in a small town where kids carried, you know, pocket knives.
0: 803 here at CPR.
1: All the time. And I woke up this morning and I kind of try to keep up with like what's going on in the last 24 hours, even if I don't want to. And so I was reading over the Carmelo Anthony and Austin Metcalf case versus another case that people on social media are trying to compare it to, which was
0: who cares, those
1: two other
0: bastards.
1: Kids that one stabbed the other one in a school and one got 10 years and then Carmelo Anthony got what, 30, 40, whatever.
2: Yeah, 35.
1: Yeah. And so they're comparing the two and there's not really a comparison, but I do think with this day and age that kids don't really understand the damage that they can do just from one single stab wound. One single one.
0: I want to understand how the guy raised $600,000+
1: and none of it went towards legal fees.
0: None of it went to legal fees.
1: Well, you can't question the family because how dare you?
0: They bought a new house. And
1: they said they needed their privacy. They were being harassed.
0: Mm.
1: But did the other family move? The one that lost the son? Did they put up a charity? Like their son's in the ground.
2: Yeah.
1: Your son's in a prison cell and the other family didn't do a fundraiser and buy a whole new $1 million house and a, you know, what was it? $78,000 SUV or something like that. It's a brand new SUV.
2: Wow.
1: The other family didn't do that. Why? What's going on? But no, back to what I was saying. I think that if you're caught with a weapon on school grounds, you should get an automatic 5-year prison sentence.
2: Okay.
1: Like you could at least serve
2: firearm
1: 2 of
2: or
1: it.
2: Even a knife.
1: Firearm, knife,
2: switchblades,
1: anything. I think that kids do not understand, and they don't. The reaction time is like almost instant, and you're not realizing what you're doing by pulling a knife and stabbing somebody, no matter what part of the body it is.
2: Yeah.
1: You shouldn't have a weapon on school grounds. Point blank, period.
0: We all agree on that.
1: Yeah, you should not have a weapon. You shouldn't have. And everybody's like, "Oh, gun violence." Well, look at how many stabbings have happened on school grounds. I think if you were caught with a weapon, you should get an automatic. I don't care if you're 16, 17, 18. I don't care.
0: 5 years?
1: I think you should get an automatic 5. You should have to serve at least 2 and put the rest of it on probation. Maybe that'll give you enough time to grow up.

0: An automatic five.
1: Automatic five.
0: Can you imagine Judge Dina?
1: Automatic five. I don't care. My kids were students one day. Do you know, do you think about like what happens if somebody will stab my kid?
2: Yeah.
1: Over something stupid.
0: Or your kid stabbed somebody.
1: Yeah, or my kid stabbed somebody. It's like, you children don't think. Their brains are not developed. They're stupid. Sorry.
2: No,
1: I had small ones at one point, and they're dumb.
0: When do they grow up? Just curious.
2: Probably after 25.
1: I think so. Yeah, so, I think after 25, you can start making a little better decision.
0: So 21 and up, we need to make it 25 and up?
1: What do you mean?
0: Or, you know, smart decisions?
2: Yeah, I mean.
1: For an adult, yeah.
2: When I was 25 and 26, I mean, I was grown.
1: Yeah, I think your life starts changing. You start realizing, like, there's more to life than just doing dumb.
2: And then I looked back how stupid I was. And then when I got in my 30s, I looked back in my 20s and I was like, man.
0: Well, my balls didn't drop until about 22.
2: Okay.
0: Yeah.
2: There you go.
0: Yeah.
1: So we'll say 23. We'll make it 23.
0: All right. Coming up next, we're going to get on TikTok, and I've got new rules for myself.
2: Oh.
0: Yeah.
2: You got rules.
0: And you got to keep me from doing one of them.

0: free then?
1: Hey, we've got to do this. Attention all U.S. Naval Seabees. You Navy Seabees, we got something for you this morning.
2: Whoa, what do you got for him?
3: I don't know.
4: Here, Hugh. If you buy an investment property...
2: Okay. You want them to buy an... Is this a timeshare commercial?
1: I think I had...
2: If you buy an investment property, please invite us over, especially if it's on the beach.
5: Welcome to soccer.
1: Oh, no.
2: Did you not prepare for this bit?
3: No, sometimes you get like...
1: Sometimes I get...
6: We're the Seabees of the Navy. These are the seven seas.
2: This is the 1920s? Are we going back to Prohibition? We got to sneak in liquor?
1: Okay, well... So the Navy,
3: back in the day when you had to hide the fact you were in a relationship with another man.
2: Wait, what? You can't be a lesbian.
3: Hey there.
1: The Seabees.
3: What are you doing, fancy pants?
1: Listen, attention all you Seabees. There's going to be now through June 17th, there's going to be a big, some extra noise and activity over the next week as training exercises continue on the base. You might see military police operations, armored vehicles. You might see simulated weapon systems, sirens, and loudspeakers. Those near the exercise may also see large gatherings.
2: I would like to file a complaint.
1: All you Seabees, get ready. Stuff is happening till June 17th. Don't be alarmed. It's a CB exercise.
2: I would like to file a formal complaint.
1: Over what?
2: So you know I live in D'Iberville, right?
3: Oh, yeah.
2: And who in the hell is authorizing people to fly the big jets or whatever the hell they're flying?
1: That's the Keesler?
2: At like 1 a.m. My whole house rattles.
3: Oh, that's Keebler, right?
2: I'm going to have a word with these Keeblers.
3: Yeah.
2: I'm going to tell you
3: something. Damn elves better quiet them engines.
2: You better quieten it down.
3: Hey, so the Seabees build. They build and then they blow it up.
1: That's the Seabees base.
3: Yeah, the Seabees. So why aren't they?
2: Why are they called Seabees?
3: Construction battalion.
2: I think of the radio.
1: Yeah.
3: Yeah, they're construction. If they're going to do training, why don't you train on those potholes?
1: No, because there's a law against using... civilian versus
2: potholes
1: military.
2: On the street?
1: It would make it too. Like we could have the Seabees
2: built. I'm sorry. Do you think about the commercial? It's like, oh no, did I pop your tire? Do you remember that commercial?
1: No.
2: What? You need me to call a tow truck? I can't because I'm a pothole.
3: All right. I don't remember that, but it sounds cute.
1: I got some breaking news also just found out.
3: Uh-oh.
1: This is for anybody that drinks beer.
3: Oh.
1: If you're thirsty for beer, you might want to grab what's called Tall Boy. But
2: it's a big can, yeah.
1: What if your thirst is even greater? Coors Light.
2: A Taller Boy?
1: Has a Taller Boy.
3: Oh, wow.
1: Which is a stainless steel koozie that will fit three Coors Lights inside. And finally, all your summer thirst needs will be met. It's 36 ounces of beer.
2: 36? How can you drink that before it starts to get warm?
1: I don't know, but...
3: It's a big gulp
2: there. Even the tall boys are still, they start to get a little warm.
1: It's 36 ounces of beer. It's a beer sleeve that's 18 inches tall. And I've got a picture of it.
2: Yeah, okay.
1: If you bring a taller boy to a summer hangout...
2: I'm going
1: to
2: assume... You said it's a Coors?
1: Yeah.
2: How many O's is on that can now?
1: I don't know, but it's just...
2: Does it say, like,
1: Coors? Let me see. I'm going to click it.
3: Is that the silver bullet?
2: Yeah.
1: All right. All right.
2: So the mountain's blue.
3: Okay.
1: So it's a C, 1, 2, 3, 4, 5, 6, 7, 8, 9, 10, 11, 12, 13, 14, 15. 15 O's.
2: That thing is like this. It's like Coors.
3: Wow.
2: That's crazy.
1: Dina, you got it.
3: I like the ice. The ice, though.
1: You must have seen it.
2: You like the blue
3: frosty
2: mountains.
3: Frosty mountains.
2: Do you drink Coors?
3: You know what I have?
2: You have?
3: It goes down smooth now.
1: Are you about
3: backyard
1: to get on?
3: Barbecue.
1: We're already on. Oh.
2: Yeah. We're already on there.
1: We'll say hi to the inmates, officially, on CPR.
2: Oh, hello, inmates.
1: Creed.

0: Hey, Dina.
1: Yes.
0: Dan. We have a special guest in the studio this morning.
2: We do. We have a very special guest.
1: We're already forming a bond over here. We don't know what you've been doing.
0: From an award-winning pawn and jewelry shop.
1: Mm-hmm.
0: Not just a pawn shop.
1: I just learned there's a college.
0: Oh,
1: a school.
0: You want to introduce him, Dan? Because, Dan, you're the introducer. Hold on. Let me play the racehorse
2: here
0: music. Ladies and gentlemen.
3: Ladies and gentlemen, please welcome from Triple Diamond Pawn and Jewelry.

0: also triplediamondpond.com. Ladies and gentlemen, it's Casey. Welcome to the show.
1: Man, thanks for having me. So excited to be here.
2: Casey, we've been wanting you to come in for a long time because a lot of people don't realize Casey is an award-winning, first of all, his pawn shop is, you know, voted best pawn shop on the coast for like two times.
0: Triple Diamond.
1: That's right.
2: But now, you apparently went to, and I had no idea what the hell this was, the GIA. Your staff is GIA trained. Can you explain to us? It's like the Harvard of
1: gemology school.
2: Gemology school.
1: We have a trained staff at our location. I actually went to the New York campus.
2: Okay.
1: You know, over 30 years in the industry. Gemological Institute of America is basically the standard. All diamond buyers, all grading companies across in the world use the GIA standard. So when people want appraisals and they want to get something looked at and evaluated, they prefer, and insurance companies prefer, a GIA appraisal or a GIA-trained gemologist, a GIA diamond broker and grader.
3: Well, that way they know they're actually, you know what you're doing.
1: Yes.
3: Yeah.
1: Yeah, you better. Once you spend all that money and go to school that many years, you better know what you're doing.
0: Yeah.
3: Now, is this something that you have to stay on top of? Are there, like, new gems that come out that you have to relearn, you know, after a certain period of time?
1: Well, there's not really new gems that come out, but there's new cuts. There's laboratory-created diamonds. There's moissanite. There's CZs. There's a lot of synthetics. The synthetic world is changing and evolving rapidly. So you do have to stay on top of it and know the difference.
3: Right.
1: Because people are buying fake stuff all the time. They come to our store.
2: And they give you the fake stuff.
3: They try to sell it to you.
1: Absolutely.
2: You have to break it to them. That
3: is that a pretty tough job to do? You know, well, a fiance comes in, the marriage didn't work out. She brings a ring. What can I get for this?
1: We see that a lot. And,
3: really?
1: It's never a fun thing to do. And, you know, I regret having to break the news to a lot of them to let them know that, you know, look, unfortunately, this is a lab-created diamond. You know, it's only worth this much and you paid this much. So, you know, it's just part of the business.
3: All right. Right.
0: I got a quick question because this is how it happened. I've been with my wife 25 years.
1: Wow. Oh, congratulations.
0: Thank you. Got her a nice diamond ring 25 years ago.
3: Diamond?
0: And yeah.
3: I got the tester right here.
2: It's a real diamond.
1: I didn't bring my loot with me this morning, but I can pretty much eyeball it.
0: It's like your shirt. It's got three diamonds on it and the center one fell
3: out. Past, present, and future diamonds?
1: Past, present, future. Yeah. That's what they call that. Very good.
0: Right. Yeah, that is good.
3: I'm a woman. I know my diamonds.
0: So the center one fell out.
1: Okay.
0: Okay. And it was
1: that's the present. So you better get that one fixed.
2: That's bad luck.
0: But it was real diamond, and they're really nice.
1: Right.
0: And to be honest, 25 years ago, diamonds were a different price range back then.
1: Yes, they were.
0: It replaced would be more than double of what I had. Can you get so what do they call them? Synthetic diamonds, lab-grown.
1: You can get synthetics, and the number one synthetic on the market now is what they call lab-created diamonds. They're making them. They're cookie-cutter stones. You can get it identical to what you had for a fraction of the price. Mm-hmm. Now, the sad part about the lab-created diamonds is that they don't hold any value, and that's just my.

0: put this large stone in the safe deposit box, and you wear that one in case you ever lose it.
1: Right.
0: And get the backup. Because they're cookie cutter. They're
2: identical. That's a good idea.
0: We can match these stones up identical. But, you know, I recommend sticking with the natural.
3: Okay.
0: But there are some reasons why I would recommend the lab. But, you know.
1: In certain situations.
0: Yeah, yeah. I call it
1: a for value worth, natural's the way to go.
0: I call labs a gourmet CZ. So, you know, you can just kind of take it with that.
2: So we're on TikTok at 979 WTF Show. And one of the questions from one of the guys, do y'all get boats or fishing
1: gear? Yeah, I got that question too.
0: We get a lot of boats and fishing gear. Now, we have a small little sporting good department there next to the gun department.
2: Yeah.
0: And firearms. We got large reels, small reels, and we got baby reels.
1: Do you have kayaks?
0: Matter of fact, I have one kayak right now.
2: Oh, okay. Well, girl. Hold the way.
0: I got one kayak. It's got a camo
2: wait.
3: Casey, you better call him up. Put it on hold.
2: Triple Diamond Pawn and Jewelry. We're hanging out, and we're learning all about this. But Dina has been
1: camo,
2: looking.
1: Though?
0: Yes, a camelback. Oh, it's got Dina, a life jacket and a paddle, too. Wow.
2: Dina has been looking for...
3: She has.
2: For, and
1: kayak,
2: she's had bad luck going to, like, Craigslist.
1: Marketplace.
0: No, Marketplace. We're going to get together after the show.
1: Okay, we'll do that. Yeah.
3: Nice. Wow.
2: Dina, you're going to get a kayak.
3: I'm going to get a diamond ring. You're going to get a
0: ring.
3: Kayak.
0: we're going to come over there.
1: What do you need?
0: Okay, yeah, what do you need over there?
2: Firearms, maybe RV. I know you guys
0: sold out of RVs, but got a lot of firearms.
2: Really? Okay.
0: That's right.
2: So why are you guys voted the best pawn shop on the coast? Like, what makes y'all different?
0: Well, simply, you know, because we are. And that's just how I feel. I think we strive for excellence. We work hard every day. We're all about customer service and courtesy to our customers that come in the store. You know, nobody wants to pawn anything. 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A bank's not going to loan you $300. They're not even probably going to loan you $1,000 unless you got that money in the bank. And if you got that money in the bank, you're not going to go to a pawn shop. So
2: you guys are the premier gold and silver buyer. So you buy all kinds of gold.
0: We buy lots of gold, lots of silver, lots of coins, scrap gold, broken gold, resellable gold. 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
2: And you guys do jewelry repair?
0: We do. In-house jewelry repair, right there, about a three-day turnaround, and we do in-house appraisals, which is about a three-day turnaround, and we also do jewelry insurance through Jewelers Mutual, one of the only few jewelry mutual brokers here on the coast that can actually insure your jewelry.
2: Now, let's get to, Dan's got a question, then we got...
3: I don't want to ask a stupid question, but I don't know this, but we just recently went through, my parents were, like, getting rid of everything in their house, and they didn't know what to do with it.
0: Right.
3: Do you have people that go out to
0: yes
3: pawn?
0: And
3: is
0: no.
3: it all in-house?
0: We get a lot of questions like that. We do mediation with legal teams across the state. When we can evaluate stuff, if we think it's something we can buy, sell, or deal with, we will send someone out to the location here in a local area, take a look at it, or get them to send us some pictures. But absolutely, we do that.
3: Okay, good, because that would be very helpful.
1: Do you do ring resizing?
2: Yes.
0: Absolutely, that's part of the jewelry repair.
1: And do you have any 6,000 series reels?
0: 6,000 series reels. I think that's an Abu Garcia, or that may be a Shakespeare. I'm not for sure. But we do get to 6,000 Zens. We got so many right now that...
1: Okay. I'm trying to answer questions for you.
0: I would have to look at the inventory on that. But if we don't have it, I know it's going to come through. So just hang tight.
2: Our pawn shop rings
1: do you
2: bad
1: have
2: luck.
1: Deep no. sea reels.
0: Yes.
1: Deep sea fish reels.
0: Yes.
1: Okay.
0: I got an 80W right there. It takes about two people to pick it up. So if that's not big enough, then you know, I don't
2: All
0: know
2: right.
0: what I can say.
2: Let's get to the juicy question. The juicy question of what kind of crazy things you get people walking in your store with that ask you to buy, you know.
0: Well, being in the pawn industry since the early 90s, I have seen a lot between here in New York City and back in my staff, Clint and George. They've seen a lot, too. Together, we got about 100 years combined experience on the coast.
1: Okay.
0: Nobody has that experience, I guarantee it.
2: Okay.
0: And but the crazy things, I've had Elvis's chair come through the shop from the
1: really?
0: Jungle Room. Absolutely.
3: Elvis's. What?
0: Yes. It's a backstory to that. That's going to be good for another show. But the craziest thing that I have seen, I had a guy come in, and he wanted to sell his blow-up doll.
2: Wait.
0: Not making
1: so,
0: it
1: well,
0: up.
1: So, we've talked to a couple other pawn shops, you know, and I think one of the things we got told was a prosthetic eye. Somebody came in, took their eye out, and wanted to. Do you have?

0: had prosthetic legs that
1: do they walk in and be like, you know, pop it off and be like, would you take this?
2: Pretty much have somebody come into the store like, hey, do you have any prosthetic legs?
1: Yeah.
0: And we've never
1: is
0: had
1: there
0: that
1: a market? Yeah,
0: but we've had people want to pawn it, and back in the early 90s, actually late 80s, we would loan a guy some money on a prosthetic leg, but he had a second one too, so
1: he had a backup leg.
0: Yeah, you know, it's Peg Leg Pete.
3: Yeah.
1: Wow.
3: Yeah. So apparently you just made a sale because this guy's going to be coming in. He found out that you have 6,000 series reels. And
0: we do. You know, back to the blow-up doll.
1: did you take it?
0: Well, this is the story on that there. That you know, he came in and he's like, look, I have something you might be interested in. And, he said it never was used.
1: That's a lie.
0: And I said, but he kept referring it to as her. She's out in the car. And I said, I got to see this. And I go out there.
1: Was she buckled in at least for safety?
0: She was in the trunk.
1: Oh, no, that's not a good sign to begin with.
0: She was in the trunk, and she was dirty.
1: But she wasn't used, right? She's brand new. Yeah.
0: But he said he's never used her, and I said, you've never used her, you know. But he just kept referring to her as her, so I was skeptic on that there. And I will say, no, I did not take the blow-up doll in the trunk of the Buick.
2: She smelled like gasoline.
1: I'm sure she smelled like something.
0: It was something. So we passed on that.
1: Okay. That's probably a very smart financial decision.
3: Thomas.
0: I think so.
1: It could make for a great story, though.
3: Thomas wants to know if you carry Beretta 40 caliber pistols.
0: We do carry Beretta. 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We carry Glock. 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
3: Okay, the website one more time is triplediamondpawn.com.
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1: We'll figure it out by the end.
3: All right, there we go. So, do you have
1: the three musketeers over here?
3: Do you have generators?
0: We do have generators, and we probably got about six of them in the store. We even got a nice Predator 2500, practically brand new, sitting on the shelf right now
3: for
0: the low price. You know, top of my head, I would think it's under $500.
3: Now, computers.
0: Absolutely. We got laptops. You know, we got laptops for as low as $199.
1: Okay, and where are you located? Yeah, that's another question.
0: We're located at 7401 Washington Avenue, Ocean Springs.
1: Ocean Springs. Okay.
0: Yep, the two-story building right there.
3: Do you have drones?
0: We do have one drone in the case right now. I'm not sure what the brand is, but we do have drones.
2: Casey, I am excited.
0: You guys have made my morning. And I'd like to also add that we are celebrating America's 250th.
3: Yeah.
0: God bless America.
3: What are you doing?
0: And we are celebrating the 250th with up to 50% off store-wide at Triple Diamond Pawn and Jewelry all through July, and might even go into the next month. I might
3: want that drone. Do you know how much of that drone?
0: For you, we'll work something out.
1: $5,000.
0: You know, that sounds good. I like that.
1: Yeah, I got your back.
2: She's your pitch girl.
3: It's a DJI Phantom.
1: Oh,
3: Pro.
1: I don't know if what that is.
3: 4.0 version 2.0. I love it.
2: Right. All right. I said, do you have Uno cards?
0: Hey, you know, I have a Rubik's Cube.
2: Oh, okay. Those are good.
0: I have a Rubik's Cube original from 1989.
3: These people, are trying to harass me. Let's hear it. But they are located in Ocean Springs.
1: It says, where exactly are they located? They're in Ocean Springs.
3: 7401 Washington Ave, Ocean
0: North.
3: Springs.
0: Ocean Springs, Washington Avenue North, next to McDonald's. Almost where you get to the interstate.
1: So you can get a little snack before
0: That's
1: you
0: right,
1: go shopping.
0: That's right, get a little snacky snack, yeah. You know, get you a room, come over and see
1: That's
0: us.
1: That's right.
3: Oh, wait a minute. I know somebody. Okay, so I went on your triplediamondpawn.com, and then I went at Household.
0: Right.
3: And one of the first pictures is an AC unit for the outside.
0: Sold.
1: You don't start looking
0: for ACs when the temperatures get 100 degrees.
1: That's what they do.
0: It's like people coming in and wanting weed eaters now, and the grass
1: is
0: knee high.
2: Yeah.
0: All that stuff is gone at around the first of spring, but it doesn't mean we don't get it in year round.
3: It's just rare.
1: Wait till fall comes. We'll get ready to get rid of it again.
3: I see the urn, but that might be sold.
0: Yeah, that urn's
1: gone. Can I pawn you my dad?
3: Nope.
0: Well, if it's a gold urn, you know, it's fine.

0: It's marble.
1: Oh,
2: you know, well, they may have some value.
3: Let me ask you this. What's an item that somebody tried to bring in that you just, you know, you just couldn't buy?
2: Oh, that happens a lot. You know, we can't buy everything. A lot of times people want to empty out their truck and just bring up stuff before they drop it off to the local thrift store. Mm-hmm. And we do turn a lot of things down, but we do it professionally. We do it with understanding.
0: With grace.
2: Yeah, with grace. Yeah, you know, we can't take everything. You know, we get, I had a guy want to bring me up, had three cinder blocks in the back of its car. You know, and he's like,
0: regular
2: blocks that you sell. They sell for maybe, what, $8 a piece?
0: You ain't get them alone.
2: You know, and he was like, hey, I take half price for these cinder blocks. I said, look, I don't want that.
0: Yeah, you're going to hang
2: on to that there. Yeah. He had them in the back of his convertible, and that was really strange.
3: What about coins?
2: A lot of coins.
0: Now, can I ask you this?
2: A lot of silver, a lot of gold coins.
0: And you don't have to answer if you don't want to, but is there one item that people constantly bring you that you have to say no to? Like, is there that one item that if you could put out to the public and say, please don't bring us any more of this item, do you have something?
2: A lot of sports memorabilia comes through. We do consider sports memorabilia, but they bring a lot of baseball cards
3: and football cards. Auburn stuff.
2: You know. That's right. No Auburn stuff.
0: Hey, come on now. We were off to a good start.
2: But we do turn around a lot of sports cards, and you know, people bring in appliances and old microwaves and a used air fryer, stuff like that. We just can't take, you know.
0: Right.
3: What is the weirdest thing at your store right now for sale?
2: The weirdest thing at the store right now is for sale. It may not be for sale, but it could be a 5,000 euro cuneiform tablet from Mesopotamia, 340 AD before Christ. And
0: did you end up with that?
2: Well, hang on. The only other one in private collection in the entire state of Mississippi is at the museum at Mississippi State University. We're the only one, and we're thinking about hanging on to it because I don't think we ever see.
0: It's very rare.
2: Yeah, very rare.
0: You'll never see it again.
2: It's the first known writing in the world that's on this tablet.
3: So somebody just brings this in and you want to buy it? Like,
2: we
3: how long
2: see
3: do you
2: some
3: take?
2: Of the most unique items come through our door every day. We don't know what. And this guy actually had it, and we need a little bit more time at another show to get the backstory to that.
0: Right.
2: But I seen it, you know, being a gemologist and a mineralogist and into artifacts and antiques, I knew this was something special.
0: That's right.
2: And, we worked the deal out with the guy, and it wasn't cheap, but I wanted it, we got it, and it's on viewing right now at Trevor Diamond Pawn and Jewelry.
4: That's incredible.
0: Okay, that's pretty cool.
3: I might want to go just to go check
4: just
3: that
4: to see
3: one
4: that,
3: out.
2: There's pictures
4: so
2: of it
4: more.
2: On our Facebook page at Trevor Diamond Pawn and Jewelry.
3: What section?
2: It's in the jewelry section over by all the Masonic stuff.
0: Also, can you put my kayak on Tic Tac's tab?
2: Tic Tac,
0: yeah.
2: I sure will.
0: Yep. That's my birthday gift from last year.
2: It's actually brand new, never been put in the water. So
0: really?
2: Yeah, that's what the guy's so excited.
3: You got any Rolexes?
2: Sold out of Rolexes. 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
0: You service Rolex?
2: Yes, we do.
0: I have my grandma's.
2: Yeah, we can service that. We have a wonderful Rolex service guy, and our turnaround time is about 3 weeks, and other service centers are three months.
3: Hey, where's the kayak?
2: The kayak's not even up there yet. You guys found out about the kayak before it even hit the market.
4: Let me tell you people right now, they're listening.
0: Don't you dare. Don't you dare pull up and go get that kayak. What hours of operation?
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4: Okay.
0: Nice.
3: Wow. Triple Diamond Pawn and Jewelry.
2: And people need to realize that there's no such thing as a used diamond. You know, these things are over a billion years old with a B.
0: That's right.
2: And people come in and say, I don't want to use diamond. And it's like, you know,
0: everything.
2: That is the craziest thing I've ever heard. Even the gold that your diamond is sitting in has already been melted down, recast into something hundreds of times. And it's going to continue that cycle.
0: There was a comment on here that said pawn shop wedding rings they're like a curse. Now, do you believe that?
2: Absolutely not. A curse. You're already wearing somebody else's ring. The ring that you buy at your major retailers across America are repurposed. They were probably bought from a pawn shop. Brokers come around and we sell diamonds and gold to brokers year round. They turn around and sell it back to the major retailers across America. They refab it, remake it into other things. That diamond has been probably set in 100 different rings in its lifetime since it's been cut.

0: cut. And so there's no such thing as that. You're going to go back. You got to go back hundreds of years.
1: I don't know if do this a lot, but I mean, because you're busy running one of the best pawn shops on the coast.
0: You got
1: right. You need to come in more often.
0: I do. I'd love to.
1: You have stories that just.
0: Oh, we have a lot of them, and it only gets better. This is the tip of the iceberg.
2: Nice.
1: That is very nice.
2: This is the pilot show.
1: All right.
0: That's why I like that.
1: The Triple Diamond Pawn.
0: We can go on a tour.
2: Yeah, we can.
3: We'll love a tour.
2: Oh, yeah, we'd love that.
3: We'll go take, we'll take TikTok
0: the
3: over
0: Gulf
3: there.
0: Coast Pawn Stars with WCPR.
3: That's right.
0: You know, hey,
3: yeah.
0: Call in. Let's do this.
1: Oh, we could do a podcast. With
0: we sure could.
1: Just
0: love
1: the,
0: it.
1: Just the stories alone.
0: That's right.
1: TripleDiamondPawn.com.
3: .com. Look at us.
1: Okay, one more time before we get out of here. We're going to do this. You know, it's a bad luck not to be on you know, key. You ready?
2: Here you go.
1: Check out TripleDiamondPawn.com.
3: Love that. Is there anything else that you wanted to add? You want to talk about today? I see you looking over your notes.
0: Yeah,
3: you
0: I do have a few little notes here because, you know, you guys were bombarding with great stuff.
3: Sorry. Yeah. We like you to know. Get all down to the nitty gritty.
1: Oh, I got one. On the Facebook page, we got to get that picture off.
3: Oh, they said we need to do a remote out at the pawn shop. Okay. We'll see what, we'll see what
0: that
3: we can
0: like
3: do.
0: Fun.
1: Hey, somebody gave him the wrong logo. Go to the Facebook page.
3: Huh?
1: Lucas and Riley and Dan with a picture from 1982. Have you seen it?
0: Oh, wow. I haven't seen that.
1: Seen
0: it. Yeah.
1: Oh, look at this. Look at the. I'm just going to turn this around.
0: Right.
1: See it? See it, Dan? Mm-hmm.
2: Why did they do that?
1: I don't know.
2: How would they do that?
1: No? I don't know. Somebody gave them wrong information.
2: It's all
1: good. God. All right. Thank you for coming by, really.
0: Yeah, it was my pleasure. We loved it.
1: We need to have more of you around here because you're just funny.
0: Oh, we're going to have a good time. Like I said, we're just getting started. And thank you guys for inviting me on the show this morning.
2: Are you going to be there today? Are you there every
0: day? I'm leaving there now and going right now. So you can give us a call at 228-473-4099.
1: Yeah, if you need any of the things he talked about.
2: Yeah.
0: I got a lot more. We don't have enough time to go through what we got in that story.
2: Yeah, we're going
0: to
2: swing by today.
0: Two stories of it.
3: That's
1: crazy. Wait, somebody said they're on the way to get the kayak from Dina.
0: No, I'm sorry. The kayak is now on hold.
3: Yeah. Sorry, guys. 97.9
4: CPR. Rocks. From the Traffic One Traffic Center, taking a final look this morning. Traffic is moving smoothly. We are all clear. No accidents, no major congestion. A reminder, Three Rivers Road between Dito and Angela in Gulfport is closed until Friday, July 17th at 5 o'clock. 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
1: I'm telling you, hold on. Trying to rip me apart on this kayak.
0: Dan, introduce our guest one more time, because we thought we were done with the interview, and then he tells us some things.
2: Man, it is incredible, because...
0: reintroduce our guest.
2: Ladies and gentlemen from Triple Diamond Pawn and Jewelry, it is Casey, amazing individual.
0: All right.
1: Welcome
2: had
1: back.
2: An extraordinary
1: Welcome.
2: Life and has the best pawn shop right. on the coast.
3: That's right.
0: Casey, we wanted to bring you back in here.
1: We got off. If you're not on our live on TikTok, then you completely missed this whole conversation. But we found out other things about you off air.
0: Casey, you apparently have now just piqued Dina's interest. First of all,
1: again for the second time.
0: All the people on our WTF Morning Show TikTok are trying to beat Dina for the kayak.
1: They literally said Dina has been through the trenches to find a kayak.
2: Yeah, like, seriously have.
0: It's kind of crazy that you have this kayak that Dina's been looking for.
2: And I talked about how much she loves camo.
0: But then Dina talked about food and how she went to Chicago and it was terrible. And then you turned around and you said, I got...
1: You got some seasonings in the house,
2: Justin Wilson, I grew up watching that guy.
3: Yeah, I did too, and I never thought I would be the legacy holder of the brand.
2: That is awesome.
1: How did that even happen?
3: Oh,
1: well, you don't have to get into it.
3: Yeah, I won't get into all of it, but, I was in New York running 26 pawn stores and jewelry stores for years, and I would do... catering and food cooking events in the Pent Loft, we call it there, on 39th Street in Midtown Manhattan. And people would come over, and I would do a small cooking show and show them how to cook Southern
1: and
3: Cajun food.
1: Area.
3: I'm from
1: the
3: Biloxi area, absolutely.
1: Okay. So you took a little Southern spice.
3: Oh, I did, because they cannot cook real Cajun food in New York City unless I'm there. And so I started doing these cooking shows for people, and they happened to be a producer from a TV station. He said, hey, would you ever thought about maybe doing a cooking show? And I said, absolutely not. I said, this is a hobby.
1: Yeah, I do it because I enjoy the food.
3: I said, the money I raised off of y'all this evening basically just covers the food. I just enjoy cooking. And he says, no, we think I'd like to have you come in and meet our producers and directors. And so they offered a cooking show, and they named it Cajun in the City. And
1: I love that.
3: We ran for 3 seasons in New York City, and they said, you need a mentor. I was younger then, so they said, you need a mentor, someone that you can kind of follow. And they was throwing out names like Emeril Lagasse and Paul Prudhomme and all these others. And I said, how about Justin Wilson?
2: Yeah.
3: And they said, who is that? And he looked up on TV and said, that's great. You think he'd work with you? I said, no, he's dead.
2: Yeah.
3: And so I said, but I do know the family. So I went with the family. We got the rights just to use the storylines and stuff. And then later on after the show ended, they approached me and I put a team together and we bought the entire brand.
1: Really?
3: Justin Wilson Southern Product. We own it. The TV shows, the cookbooks, the seasoning line, which is back on the market now, going back into the French Quarter, Mississippi Gulf Coast locations.
1: And you said Rouse's?
3: Rouse's wants it back. We just got to get the SKUs back on the shelf. And we plan to see it back on the shelf.
1: Yesterday or day before, I literally went to my car and got...
3: I have some in the truck before I leave. I'm going to give you guys a can, and I want y'all to taste it. 7% sodium. It's the number one selling Cajun season on the market.
1: And whenever you come back in, we'll have to have another conversation about this.
3: Yeah,
1: like an update.
3: Might even cook something here.
1: I love that. That's our favorite. Look, all of us, you got us with food.
0: We've been looking to do a CPR family reunion. And that would you cooking at the CPR family reunion might be the best thing we've ever come up with.
3: I would love to do that. You know, I do a lot of cooking events and stuff around the coast when I got time. But, I could squeeze you guys in.
1: Would love that.
2: I love
1: you. You can just invite us
2: in
1: to any events also.
3: Oh, yeah.
1: We
3: love it.
1: Yeah. Show up and eat.
0: We'll find out.
3: Everybody loves to eat.
0: Yeah,
3: but
0: Dina loves to eat.
2: Well, that's where we're headed today, y'all. To get a kayak. I'm getting a diamond ring fixed.
0: We're talking about the

0: I mean, two-step Cajun?
1: No, that is that's a buddy of mine. Okay. He's got a good little blend there. I've seen him some habanero. He did a few shows with the habanero. That is
2: listen, they loved watching Justin Wilson. He was a sweet, he was funny, sweet old man.
1: Yeah, well, the seasoning is available right now at Triple Diamond Pawn and Jewelry, and what? Also Quality Seafood here in Biloxi, and we're putting it out in limited quantities because I'm wrapping up production in Opelousas, Louisiana, and my distributors come in. They're buying it faster, and I can produce it. And that was a problem we had before.
2: Right.
1: We're trying to keep it on the shelf, so we got some kinks worked out now, and we're hoping to be able to meet the demand.
0: Okay,
2: but, I'm very excited to try it.
0: Somebody drop by Triple Diamond today and get that camo kayak.
2: Do not.
1: Dina.
2: Do not get my kayak.
0: It's first come, first serve.
2: Bodily injury may happen.
1: I think I'm going to hold it for Dina.
2: Yeah,
1: Dina's been
2: you.
1: Really sweet today.
2: Thank you.
0: Oh.
2: I have been through the ringer about kayaks.
0: God, don't be nice to her.
2: And it's still going on your tab, Tic Tac. I have not forgot about that.
3: Traffic Center taking a final look this morning. Traffic is moving smoothly. We are all clear. No accidents, no major congestion. A reminder, Three Rivers Road between Dito and Angela in Gulfport is closed until Friday, July 17th at 5 o'clock. 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

0: know that you guys.
1: Hey, we're on the air.
0: Yeah, there's still some, but you got like a lot of enemies when it comes to TikTok. Uno. There's a lot going on this morning. Okay, I'm discombobulated.
2: There is.
1: Well, okay, so Friday.

0: We're going to go to the Shriners.
1: Tomorrow night.
0: Shriners.
1: Because I have to remember today's Thursday.
0: Steak night. We'll get there around 5:45. And then
1: Dan will get there at 4:30.
2: Yep, I'll be there
1: early. Dan gets there early.
0: Apparently, other people will come there. Oh, by the way, if you don't want steak, you can get a burger. I get a burger all the time.
1: Yeah, you started getting a burger. We didn't know that was an option until like two times ago.
2: Yeah?
0: Yeah.
1: Yeah.
2: I'll stick with the steak.
0: The Joppa. Look up the Joppa Temple, J-O-P-P-A.
1: Mm-hmm.
0: I think.
1: It's at the Wool Market exit.
2: Yeah, you take the Wool Market exit, go north.
1: Go straight.
2: About a mile.
1: Yeah.
2: And it's on the right-hand side.
1: That's right.
2: So cannot miss it.
0: Yesterday, we had the guy from FedEx, right?
2: Kevin?
0: And Kevin, and he was like, oh, I'm going to beat you at Uno. And I promised him that if he beat me at Uno.
1: Oh, yeah, you were going to give him three days grace tickets.
0: Now all these yin-yangs, yahoos on our TikTok at 979WTF show, they're like, I can beat Tic Tac at Uno. We have this guy that has the boat. He was like, I can beat Tic Tac at steak night at Uno. No, you can't, sir. I'm certified.
2: Oh, certified.
0: I'm a certified winner.
1: Wow.
0: You may bring it. I'm a certified winner. And yeah, that's just how it is. And Chuck, I'm not going to play blind Chuck because he's blind and he wouldn't know how to play Uno. Oh.
1: I think you would. Do they make Braille Uno?
2: I'm sure they do.
0: I'm not going to get Braille Uno cards just to satisfy Chuck.
1: But isn't Chuck, like, he's legally blind, but he still has some function, right?
2: He can see. He said it looks like he's looking underwater.
1: So if he puts a 6 down and it's really a 9, we're going to let it slide.
0: No, we're not.
2: There you go.
1: Yeah.
2: If it's an 8 and then this is really a 2.
0: And by the way, this little clown survivor that we made a song about, he's saying, yeah, just throw 5, draw 4s on him. No, sir, you can't do it. Thank you.
1: That. We don't stack cards like that.
0: We don't stack cards, you loser.
2: Oh,
1: stackers? Yeah, card stackers.
2: Those are cheats, right?
1: Yeah.
2: Oh.
0: What? Can you cheat?
2: No.
0: Oh.
2: My wife always accuses me of stacking cards because I can do this.
1: I like to stack them under my thighs to where you can't see.
2: I'll show you what I can do. I grab the card here.
0: Yeah.
2: And then I do this.
0: Oh.
2: And then.
0: Okay. So the reason we bring this up is because now all these people are going to steak night just to play Uno. And that's fine. Just realize I'm certified, and you know who I learned it from?
2: Who'd you learned it from?
0: I learned it from Dina.
1: What?
0: Because the first time I ever played Uno, really, I was like, what the hell is this boring game? And then I saw Dina do things with cards. I just, you know.
1: I don't know exactly what I did, but I did something.
0: She beat me so bad, you don't even understand.
1: You damn right I did.
0: And she talked crap the whole time.
1: She
0: called me a loser. She's like, you know, she's one of those people.
1: But what you're leaving out is this game lasted almost 2 hours.
2: Oh, my God.
0: Oh,
1: there should be no reason in the world. That's a Monopoly game.
0: I'm going to play Heather Germany. I'm going to destroy her. It's just, we're going to do it because I learn from a woman. And when you learn Uno lessons from a woman and you play a woman that just destroys your ego so bad like Dina does, she was calling me, she was like, you little blah, blah, blah, blah, blah.
2: Oh, a little B word?
0: No. Little D. You know you have a little D. You can't even play me and beat me in Uno.
2: Oh.
0: I'm like, what the hell does that having a D have to do with it? She's like, you can tell you don't have enough testosterone.
2: Oh, no.
0: To take on my estrogen winner.
1: Oh,
2: not
1: no.
2: The low T.
0: What?
2: Low T.
1: Don't they make a pill for that?
2: I think so.
1: You better get it before we play Uno.

0: What did you say about a dry hole?
1: What? Well, we were talking about the kayak, going back to this camo kayak thing. And I said, the only thing I hope is it's not a sit-in kayak. I gotta have the sit on.
2: They have a stand-up kayak?
1: No, but there's the ones that you can sit in, like your body goes into the kayak and your legs are just all nilly-willy inside. I don't like those.
2: Oh, they're not conformed?
1: No, you can sit on top of a kayak or you can sit in a kayak. I don't like the in ones. I prefer an outie, not an innie.
2: Okay, I got it.
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4: I can pull something.
1: Hold on. You got something?
4: I can pull something.
1: There's stuff?
2: Oh, okay, I got something.
1: Okay.
3: It's the WTF Morning Show on CPR. Dan is in our CPR newsroom at 9:12.
2: You're going to hate this story, Dina.
1: Am I?
2: But there was a big bug bust.
1: It was roaches, wasn't it?
2: It was roaches. $200,000 worth of roaches.
1: What?
2: I did not know they breed roaches to sell, but yes. It happened in New Zealand, and they got those Madagascar...
1: The hissing
2: huge
1: ones.
2: Huge hissing cockroach.
3: What are you talking about?
1: They sell Madagascar hissing. You can get them on like Amazon.
2: Yep. So they were selling them on the black market. I did not know there was a black market for hissing cockroaches, but apparently they're illegal.
1: Really?
2: And people buy them. They are in New Zealand.
1: Yeah.
2: So they sell them to people that have
1: outside of New Zealand. Yeah. They'll eat them.
2: Yeah.
1: Okay.
2: So instead of buying 10 crickets, they'll just feed them one Madagascar. Yeah.
1: Now, are they illegal? Are they illegal here? Because they don't want them to become like a thing here?
2: Right. I think.
1: Yeah. It's kind of like the pythons in
2: New Zealand,
1: in Florida.
2: But I guess it made the story because it was such a huge bust.
1: Yeah.
2: And they were like, you know, because I guess if you have 100 cockroaches and
1: that's
2: they're
1: not
2: like,
1: really
2: hey,
1: big. It's
2: man,
1: only 100.
2: But $200,000 worth.
1: I hope speaking the whole of, boat bringing them over sank.
3: Speaking of. The bearded fisher is sending me videos and pictures.
1: By a flamethrower?
3: Oh, yeah. He's sending me pictures of termites. Don't want to see that, bearded fisher. Don't send me any more of your termite. Because he's like the head termite guy.
1: Yeah, he's showing you what the damage can do.
3: I don't want to see your naked termites.
1: Yeah, you can buy all sorts of things. Now, I didn't know you had to go straight to the black market for these things. But I know that I watch an attorney... Uh-huh. On TikTok, who tells you she gives you legal advice that you shouldn't do, but if you do, you order, and then it goes into like bed bugs and German roaches. Yeah,
2: that's terrifying.
1: Yeah, so, imagine somebody that secretly doesn't like you. You think they're your friend, and then they come drop a vial of bed bugs in your house.
2: Yeah,
1: you got to exterminate the whole house.
2: Yeah,
1: to get rid of them.
3: Well, I mean.

0: Not me. I'm not getting close to any roaches.
1: As soon as you get your new place, Tic Tac, I've already ordered them.
0: I got RVs.
1: Yeah, I'm going to drop off the bed bugs in your RV.
2: You see those glitter bombs where people open the packs?
1: Yes. I'm going to do that to my friend Sean. He hates glitter.
2: But put the bed bugs in there.
1: Yeah, it's bed bugs bomb. And confetti.
2: Yeah.
0: See,
2: I'm itching. I got a rash.
0: Dina is just nasty. Dina is just nasty because you know she would think about doing something.
1: I really would. The glitter, God. I have 1,000% thought about doing it to Sean. And the bed bugs, I have 1,001% thought about doing it to you, Tic Tac.
2: Oh.
0: Riley, the bug guy, says, "Oh, I'm going to send you pictures of bugs, Tic Tac. Shut up. No, you're not, loser."
1: Whoa. That's mean. Didn't we have a conversation about this yesterday?
0: Okay.
2: You can send me pictures. I'll look at them.
0: You send it to Dan because he's the nice one of the show. He's the guy that he's always in a great mood. Apparently, I'm the grumpy one.
1: You're the grumpy one.
0: I don't care.
1: Oh. You think it's age?
0: No.
1: No, you're just grumpy.
0: No, I'm not grumpy.
1: I think it's because you don't drink coffee.
0: Like,
1: Me and Dan both drink coffee, and we have pretty decent days.
0: Like, all right, so we got a schedule. Friday, we're going to steak night for the Shriners. And yes. I'm playing Uno with all these people that, "Oh, I'm going to beat you, Tic Tac." Yeah, okay, whatever. Every time I win, Dina goes, "Oh, you shouldn't have let Tic Tac win because he's just going to keep talking about it." Yes.
1: Yeah, correct. I think I've heard the word Uno more in the past year or the past like 6 months than I have my entire life.
0: And you can blame yourself for that because you're the one that attacked my manhood that first one time.
1: I beat you. I own your manhood.
0: I keep your
1: manhood in my pockets.
0: Well, can I have it back, please?
1: No. It's mine forever.
0: Oh.
1: I'll play you for it, though, if you want to.
0: And then we're going to Pickle Fest on Saturday, which is a real thing.
1: It is a real thing.
0: Pascagoula. It's the Jackson County Fairgrounds. We're just going to go out there just to go see all the 40. I don't need pickles.
2: I love pickles.
1: I don't like sweet pickles, so I'm willing to try anything out there. And we were suggested some Cajun dill pickle peanuts, boiled peanuts. I'm excited to try those.
2: Why is the saying, "You're in a real pickle"? We're in a real pickle. Why is the pickle?
1: Where did that come
2: negative
1: from?
2: Connotation? I don't know. That's what I was wondering. Mm-hmm. Wow, we're not a good pickle. We're in a real pickle.
1: Yeah,
2: well, aren't you in a pickle?
0: I don't trust anybody that eats sweet pickles.
1: Yeah,
0: something wrong mentally with anybody that eats sweet pickles. I think there's a study on it, too. If you look up sweet pickles and disease, look up sweet pickles and mental disease.
1: It goes hand in hand?
0: It goes hand in hand.
1: Well, you're really in a pickle there, huh? So, you're just in a sweet pickle.
2: Your brain's pickled.
0: And anybody that has a spicy pickle.
1: I love a spicy pickle.
0: They're horny all the time. That's not true. It's true.
1: I am the exact opposite.
0: I'm telling you.
2: I love sweet pickles, though.
0: You were talking yesterday about a DM that you might get the hots for.
1: What? No.
0: This is coming from a woman that eats sweet, spicy pickles.
1: Yeah. Okay. Yeah. No. And that DM consisted of me stepping in a birthday cake for $100.
2: Oh, did you do it?
1: No.
2: Oh, no.
1: No.
2: I swear I said I'll do it. Send you the video.
0: Heather Germany now is a nympho. And she likes good sweet pickle. Yeah, something wrong with her. But I love her.
1: I just can't do the sweet pickle. I don't understand it. My brain gets confused.
2: The tiny ones? The little tiny sweet pickle?
1: No, none of them. I like the regular ones.
0: So what time are we going to be out there on?
1: We said around
2: from
1: noon.
2: From 11 to 5.
0: 11 to 4. I thought it was there. But we're not out there.
2: We're not out there from.
0: In an official capacity.
2: Yeah, no, we're just going to go visit.
1: Yeah.
0: I mean, does your wife like pickles?
2: Yeah.
0: All right.
2: Yeah.
0: And you do?
2: Yeah. Love pickles.
0: Mm. Is there going to be other things besides pickles?
2: I'm surprised we don't play pickleball.
1: Somebody better have some pickle pops.
2: Where the hell did pickleball come from?
1: I remember I used to go to the skating rink and they would sell for 25 cents. They would get you the little mouthwash glass.
0: So if I get you a big thing of pickle juice, you're going to drink it?
1: I would freeze it and drink it. Yeah, I would eat it as a popsicle.
2: Have you noticed old people kind of smell like pickles?
1: It helps with cramps.
2: Oh.
0: Yeah. How about pickle IPAs?
1: No, I don't drink beer.
0: Okay.
1: Mm-mm. Mm-mm.
2: You know, if you eat a pickle and touch your eye, you could get pink eye?
1: Really?
2: Mm-hmm. Yeah.
1: Is it because I scratched my butt before?
2: That-

0: We're on the air.
1: I don't care. I'm always on the air because I'm on TikTok Live. I got to entertain the circus.
0: Yeah. Don't say stupid.
1: I don't call anybody stupid. I'm That's mean.
0: That was me.
1: That's very rude. Do I need to get a squirt? Like, bad tic-tac.
2: And they squirt cats.
1: Like a cat,
2: when they're bad.
1: Yeah.
0: Mm-hmm. Yeah, don't squirt me.
2: Mm-hmm.
1: Colonel Sanders.
0: Okay, so the guy that was in here from mm-hmm. Triple Diamond, Casey, mm-hmm. apparently owns the brand of this guy, Justin Wilson's Cajun seasoning. And Dina didn't know who he was.
1: No.
0: Saw a picture of him.
1: He looks like he would be related to Colonel Sanders. He even wears like the same little bow tie as Colonel Sanders. I like it. I trust Colonel Sanders.
0: Apparently,
1: and he used to be a thug.
0: What do you mean, thug?
1: You should look up your history about Colonel Sanders.
2: Oh,
0: Dina,
2: no.
0: Dina, I think you were
1: He
0: wrong.
1: Was a rough guy.
2: Chickens feared him.
1: Yeah. Chickens weren't the only ones that feared him.
2: Oh.
1: But yeah, how y'all are?

0: Because Cajun will eat most anything, and they love to cook chicken. They love to eat
1: chicken. They love chicken.
0: That's for true. I'll tell you that right
1: That's
0: now.
1: That's for true.
0: And today I'm going to cook you some chicken gumbo.
2: Some chicken?
3: He sounds like my dad.
0: That's a sausage that we make in Louisiana just for making gumbo. It's a gumbo sausage.
2: This was like 20 years ago. He's dead.
3: He's Cajun. Yeah, he's Creole.
0: I put about 3/4 cup of olive oil in there. Olive oil. And I also, too, I put about 1.5 cups of flour. You put about 2 to 1. And you cook that until it's...
3: They make it like a roux?
1: Sounds
0: that's
1: like
0: gonna
1: it.
0: Burn, but that's not what
3: it's not gonna burn.
0: You got to cook like
3: it's gonna get a beautiful chocolate
0: right
3: color. That's this how guy, you know so your roux's ready.
2: This guy was a national treasure.
1: Hey,
2: to show
1: up,
2: you,
1: I grew up watching him.
3: Sounds like my dad.
2: Just type in Justin Wilson gumbo, and the guy on this one thing we were watching, 4.2 million views. Apparently, so I've never watched it. He's got one on squirrel hunting.
0: I got a story I want to tell you.
2: Okay.
1: Yeah, tell stories.
0: There was a city slicking friend with me what went hunting for squirrel year before last. He went in the swamp down near where I live. In his heart, too early to hunt them squirrel now. The weather's dry, and you could hear him coming for 4 miles.
1: Oh.
0: Ka-chum, ka-chum, sound like a herd of elephants with the trunk dragging the ground coming through the swamp.
2: I love this guy.
0: And man, he don't see no squirrels, because the squirrels see him first. And he just about to lose his discourage and quit and go out of that. He run up on a little boy, about, I guess 13 or 12 year old, and he got squirrel tucked under his belt with the tail hanging down. Mm-hmm. Looked like he got a hula skirt on. Got about 16 or 15 squirrels, and the limit 14. Mm-hmm. He says, son, where in the world did you get all them squirrels? He said, in the swamp. He said, well, who's killed them squirrels? He said, I'll kill them squirrels. He said, look, son, I ain't no game warden. Don't you worry none at all about it. You got the limit there, and you ain't got no hunting license. I ain't no game warden. Don't tell me no lie like that. He said, mister, I ain't lying to you. I'll kill all them squirrels. He said, son, I can't stood that. Just told me the truth now. Who killed the squirrel? You ain't even got a rifle with you. You ain't got no shoot gun. You ain't even got a pistol in your hand. He said, you got it hidden in the swamp? He said, no. What you talk about, you kill him. You chunk at him with a rock? He said, no. He reached in the left-hand pocket and he pulled out a steel ball. He said, I don't chunk at him. I chunk him with this steel ball and I hit him. Oh, he said, I can't stood that. You done lied to me twice. You know you're going to hell on a bobsled?
1: Uh-oh.
3: I'm like going that to hell on a bobsled.
0: He said, mister, I ain't lying. What I'm trying to tell you is the truth. Let me tell you something else. I'm going to show you there's a squirrel right now. Shoot me, chunk up there and knock that squirrel out. That fella said, whoo, he went around and grabbed the squirrel, blip, blip, blip, beat against the tree to be sure it's dead. Y'all done seen everything now. The little old left-handed boy, he said, I ain't left-handed. He said, well, how come you chunk left-handed? He said, Papa won't let me chunk right-handed. He said, how come you, Papa won't let you chunk right-handed? He said, I tear him up too damn bad, I guarantee.
1: Guarantee.
0: Oh, boy. Let me see, I done stopped up a little here.
1: And then he tastes that food.
3: So I remember squirrel hunting with my dad.
1: Yeah.
3: And he made me use the...
1: Slingshot?
3: Slingshot, yep.
2: Are you kidding
3: me? And as a child, I would have to tuck the squirrel. I'd have to wrap him around my belt. And I would walk around like a hula skirt.
1: Wow.
3: And my grandma ate the squirrel brains.
1: Yeah.
3: I did not do the squirrel brains. Not what I'd done.
1: I had a lot of squirrel in my life. We had what's
3: called grandma's favorite was the brain.
1: A wrist rocket.
3: Okay.
1: It had the thing around there,
3: yeah.
1: And you pull it back.
3: Yeah.
1: Man.
2: So, can you still do this? Because we got a lot of squirrels in our neighborhood.
3: It has been years and years. I think the last thing that I killed, and I got my dad tore me apart, I killed a fox squirrel.
1: Oh, no.
3: And I didn't know what a fox squirrel was at the time. Yes, it was beautiful. And all I know is I wanted to have it mounted. Because the first time I went duck hunting, I killed a beautiful mallard, beautiful. Oh. And my dad had it stuffed.
2: Wait, Dina, you went duck hunting?
3: Yeah. I was a daddy's girl. Anything my dad wanted to do, that's why I wanted to be a bass boat model. Hello.
1: Oh, yeah.
3: I see the way my dad looked at them, and I was like, yeah.
1: Yeah.
3: My dad loved me.
2: We're going to get a bass boat up here.
3: But yeah.
2: A CPR bass boat to have a picture with you.
3: Yeah.
1: God.
3: Oh, I'm retired now. I'd have to be retired. I'm a model's mom.
1: Oh, yeah.
3: Stacy's mom.
2: All right, so.
3: Has got it going on.
2: All right, we're going to talk about it again.
3: And I'm waiting so long.
2: So,
3: yeah, good morning, people.
2: Friday night around 5:45, we're going to do the Shriners.

0: the steak night.
1: Yeah, yeah.
0: And then the Uno championship. And then Saturday, Dina's going to get up at break of dawn. And we're all going to the Pickle Fest, Jackson County Fairgrounds. We're doing it just because we want to see pickles.
2: They need to have some frozen treats. I have a feeling that it's going to be hot. It's going to be a hot one.
1: Like instead of lemonade, pickle-aid.
2: Mm-hmm.
1: Yeah, I hear it's really good for cramps and stuff.
2: It is.
1: For Charlie horses. Yeah. Isn't that what they give, like, football players when they go out there and their hamstring and they, like, drink this pickle juice, Jerry?
2: That's what I would do, but I think, don't they get Gatorade with some potassium?
1: Oh, yeah, that's probably
2: some
1: right.
2: Potassium.
1: Yeah, they should have a pickle Gatorade.
2: Yeah.
3: 97.9 CPR Rocks.
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0: Dino, you better stop cussing on the TikTok.
1: What? I was,
0: you're talking about a dirty hoe that wants to play on a phone.
1: Yeah, yeah, yeah.
0: I don't even know how to take that, Dina.
1: Yeah, it's a song. The last
0: no,
1: Mr. Big.
0: I'm,
1: they said so your favorite song was playing in the hallway from I think the Monkey and what is that, Megan Maroney?
0: No.
1: Macaroni.
2: Macaroni and cheese.
1: Judging by the cringe. Yeah, that's TikTok's favorite song, if you guys didn't know it. And I can hear it through the door.
2: Yeah.
1: And so they said, oh, Dina got real country all of a sudden. And I was like, well, when you hear that song, does it not make you want to exaggerate

0: you're already cornbread accent.
1: Yeah, yeah, yeah.
0: Yeah.
2: Mm-hmm. And anytime then, I feel your face on my...
0: Yeah.
3: Hold on one second. Let me hit record because, you know, our 6 a.m. hour is pre-recorded. Yeah. So this is the part of the show where we, you know, go to Dan in the newsroom here at CPR.
1: All right. Thinking about exaggerating effects of assaults. What you would consider an assault or not. I got to watch what I say.
3: If Dina slaps me, that's an assault.
0: I would never.
1: Would it be a felony?
3: Oh, yeah.
0: Just a simple slap?
3: Yeah,
0: no.
3: Of course.
1: Okay, well, that's what happened to a man on a flight from Florida to Los Angeles.
0: Oh, no.
3: Okay.
1: He was on a flight. The flight attendant walked by.
3: Yeah.
1: He appeared to be sleeping.
3: Yeah.
1: So she kept on going.
0: Yeah.
1: And he reached out and tapped her.
0: On the rear.
1: On the butt.
0: On the tush.
1: Yeah.
3: I saw somebody do that.
1: Excuse me.
0: Yeah.
1: She turned around, told the
0: captain. Jaw-jacked him.
1: Diverted the flight to Atlanta, stopped the flight. Called the authorities, got him off. Everybody's like, what's going on? What happened?
0: Yeah, what just happened?
1: Now, I'm not saying
0: the guy was in the right. Now, did he grope her, or did he, like, aimlessly just kind of tap, and it...
1: Just kind of slapped.
0: Now, was he looking at... This is where I would have questions. Pull the cameras, because I'm like, did you aimlessly just reach your hand back as she's walking past, and, you know, you didn't mean to, but it happened?
1: I think he was trying to get her attention,
0: or
1: because...
0: were you looking at the cheek when you made contact?
1: Yeah, I think you try to... Hey, excuse me.
0: Yeah.
1: Hey.
0: So he wasn't like trying to sexually harass her.
1: I do not think so. Not
0: your bag of peanuts ain't worth that.
1: No, you know? No. So you can't touch a flight attendant. They are untouchables.
0: Really?
1: And if you touch any of, just touch, like, I'm just, hey there, excuse me, tap. It's a felony.
0: Really?
1: I didn't know they were that.
0: I did not either. We actually have a flight attendant who used to work here.
1: Oh, that's
0: right. She was a salesperson. Now she's
1: sure did.
3: Yeah. Who?
0: I think this is before your time, Jack. Okay.
1: But so apparently he got arrested, and 32-year-old Cody James Malik.
0: Yeah, I think it's the same. You know, it's all about the intent. Now, if he was aimlessly, like, not even, like, if she had already walked past and he kind of just reached back without looking, but if she's right there at your side and you make eye contact with the booty. And then decide to play it like some congos.
1: She turned around and was like, "Oh, what's going on?" And he goes, "I didn't do anything."
0: I want to assume she's an older lady.
1: Okay.
0: And I don't mean to be this way, but I feel like the younger girls, you could probably got away with that with because they're, you know, they're new, they're in their career. She's probably seen more buttholes and mean people on a flight than we would ever imagine, and she's probably tired of it. So don't touch me. I think she's just at that point in her career where she's like, I've had enough.
3: Well, what do I do when you hit my butt the other day?
0: I do tend to tap you on the tush, and I make direct eye contact.
3: Is that sexual harassment?
0: I guess in a HR perspective, and here we go. We're going to get a text in 5, 4, 3, 2, bing. Now we're going to have a sexual harassment meeting.
1: Oh.
0: That could also probably be an email.
1: Yeah.
0: But... They're going to show us pictures. They're going to make you sketch out where I touched you.
3: There's a new law that if you threaten a city worker or touch them in any way, it's a felony.
0: Wow. Here?
3: Yeah.
0: Because I almost chewed the little flagger guy who was just standing there smoking a cigarette in
1: the
0: armor.
1: Yeah, the dude was like, hey, man, I wasn't trying to disrespect or harm or hit or say anybody. I just wanted to get her attention because she walked by. And that's understandable when you think about you're in a seat and you're trying to holler on a plane. You can't hear. You just, you know, what's the closest thing?
3: Okay. Riley says, I need to show him where she tapped me.
0: On the bear.
3: On the bear.
0: Yeah. Show him on the bear where I tapped you.
3: Well, you took your left hand, you grabbed my left butt cheek.
0: It was my right hand. And as you walked by, I was like, ooh, cheek.
1: Pop cheek.
0: And I just admitted.
1: Just a little cheek
0: to
1: pop.
0: A potential felony.
1: Just a cheek pop.
0: But yeah, is it a felony little, if it was you do a little, that? What? They don't do that in baseball?
3: Well, no. If a guy does that to a woman, oh, yeah, of course.
0: Well, you're just going to accidentally hit my spine. That's okay.
3: I'm not going to even touch you.
0: Back there.
1: So you're getting up. I'm just throwing this out.
0: I look at us like we're a baseball team. I just want to tell you, good job.
1: Yeah.
3: Well,
0: I give
3: don't,
0: you a little
3: don't
0: you know,
3: give me. Don't give me some ass grab.
0: I didn't grab.
3: You.
0: There was no grip action in that. It was a flat palmed.
3: But so if I would have done that to you.

0: man grasp you.
1: If I would have done that to you, the same what you did to me.
0: You probably would have hurt your hand because it's real flat back there.
2: Oh.
0: You got a little curvage.
2: Oh.
3: What are you trying to say?
2: We're learning. Up.
0: You got CDLs to tote that wagon?
2: We're learning Dina and Tic Tac Anatomy right now.
0: We are.
2: Mm-hmm.
1: That's well, I mean, cute. She tried to put a finger.
0: I did not.
2: Oh, yeah.
0: Now see like how the this. Stories get twisted?
2: Yeah.
0: Yeah, somebody, this is what happened to the guy in the flight.
1: Yeah. Hey, somebody
2: like,
1: on
2: hey,
1: our...
2: what up my skirt?
1: Wait, somebody on our ain't TikTok no said that you tried to give me the finger.
0: Well, what about Dan? Well, Dan's married.
1: Yeah, Dan's married. And
0: Dan is...
1: she wouldn't do that to Dan.
0: I would have to give Mrs. Dan a tap on the rear.
2: She's gotten me before.
0: She's gotten you?
1: Yeah. She got the finger? Yeah.
2: She does that? She, no. I'm like, oh, yeah.
0: She's I mean, in the kitchen and she just gives you a little smack.
1: Me. Listen,
0: you
1: got I just want to know what you're trying to do with the finger.
0: Yeah, it says Tic Tac and Dina sound like a married couple, basically.
1: I don't appreciate Survivor even saying stuff like that.
2: We got to get some
1: I'm going to throw them in the water. Somebody wants to get you some Dan Anatomy.
2: Yeah, just Google walrus.
1: That's a different game. That's a different game of cornhole. That's a good one.
0: Wow.
1: Christopher Jacoby. Got to say hi to him this morning.
2: What's up, man?
0: Yeah, what's
1: He's
0: up?
1: The world trainer to the stars.
2: Yeah.
0: When you say what's up to somebody, does that song pop in your head? What's up, what's up? What's up, what's up? That pops in my head every time I hear somebody say what's up.
2: Oh,
0: or
2: really?
0: The what's up.
2: Oh, no,
0: did anybody go
2: that.
0: See that movie?
2: What's up? That, now
0: the,
2: it is.
0: The new scary movie?
2: No.
0: Did anybody go?
1: Survivor goes, some guys like stuff in the down under area, not my style, but to each their
0: wait,
1: own.
0: Wait, they stuff it? Oh, wait. The front or the back? You stuff it? What do you stuff it with?
2: What are you stuffing?
0: It's like stuffing your bra.
2: You remember that song?
1: I mean, like, he's 110 pounds. He probably has the stuff.
0: I remember stuffing, like, I was Madonna. My mom walked in, and she was like, what the hell is this?
2: What was the name of that song? Stuffing Martha's Muffin?
0: I don't...
2: What?
0: Who's Martha? What are you doing to her muffin, Dan?
2: Martha Quinn from MTV.
0: Oh, I don't know her.
1: No.
2: Yeah, that's what it goes way back.
0: Can we bring back the summer MTV spring break? Shows.
1: Some people
0: that
1: do.
0: Yeah, those were good times.
1: Well, we've got to have our summer show where we, you know, get out of this place and broadcast
0: Goodbye,
1: live.
0: Goodbye, kayak.
1: Well, if you finally get it,
0: I'm not going to let the kayak go.
2: No,
1: scary movie.
2: I like that.
1: So you haven't seen scary movie?
0: I did. I went and watched it.
2: Oh,
1: and so
0: sure
1: on a scale of 1 to 10, 10 being the best, 1 being the worst.
0: I'm gonna say an 8.
2: Oh, okay.
1: Really?
2: That's exciting.
3: Really?
2: Did it make you laugh?
0: I giggled. I did giggle. There were parts that I giggled, yes.
2: Huh. I gave it an 8. That's good. An 8 is good.
1: Really? Some people were trashing that online.
0: Well, I think everybody's going to have their own opinion. But I think the only thing that I can say is I think that they... you had a real long time. Real long time between the last one and to come up with some hilarious things.
2: Yeah.
0: And the only thing that I think that I can say is it made some transgender jokes, some racist jokes.
1: Oh.
0: And then the rest of it was kind of about ghost space.
2: Oh.
0: And I was expecting like old Wayne's, like you bring back the comedy, bring it back. And I guess it was just a different perspective, this movie.
2: They're just older, huh?
0: Yeah.
2: Just right and old.
0: Yeah, he did make a white chick's appearance, though, in the movie.
2: Oh.
0: Hate to ruin that for you, but there you go. Because that was when we did the interview, I was like, are we going to get, you know, a white chick's too?
2: Yeah, you did say that.
0: And he did make a little appearance.
2: Okay.
1: So it was worth it? If it's an 8?
0: I think if you go watch it during the daytime...
2: Yeah, get yourself
0: get that matinee. Get that discounted.
2: Remember,
0: ticket.
2: Matinees used to be $2.
0: Yeah, no, yeah. I don't remember that.
2: No, neither do I.
1: All right, CPR 9:46 WTF morning show time.

0: And I didn't have a watch on.
1: But next time I go forward, I'm going to get those Meta glasses.
2: I got a bone to pick with somebody.
1: I'm going to get right in our boss's face and be like, hey.
2: I got a bone to pick with our buddy Ronnie.
1: A bone to pick? Okay.
2: Ronnie is the director of Scraping the Coast.
1: Yeah, he's the main, the HBIC of Scraping.
2: The H what?
1: The HBIC.
2: So Ronnie is supposed to get us these wristbands to give away.
1: I thought I was getting a shirt.
2: And we've already determined that, you know, Ronnie.
1: It's coming up.
2: Ronnie, he's outside. Who's outside?
1: Who's outside?
0: He's outside.
2: Ronnie, are you at our building?
0: I'm getting all nervous now.
1: Hello from you nowhere. I don't know where you're from.
2: Okay, so.
0: Oh, he's reason, from.
2: So Ronnie runs the Scraping the Coast. And that's going on the 20th. What is it? 26th?
0: Oh, yeah, yeah.
2: 26th and 27th?
1: Yeah.
0: 26th through the 28th.
2: Yeah. And we were going to go on vacation.
1: Yeah,
2: we moved our vacation to go to his big event because this year, you know, there's how many thousands of people?
0: Oh, 500,000? Tens of thousands. Yeah.
2: Yeah. I mean, did y'all go to the back door? I don't know if Ronnie's here or not. Ronnie said yes. I'm assuming outside.
0: Oh, should I go check now?
2: Yeah, you want to go get him while we'll...
1: I'm going to be very upset if he's not out there.
2: So,
1: Dan, you need me to walk you to your car?
3: I know, right. Come here, bud.
2: Okay. So, Ronnie, we moved our vacation to do Ronnie's
1: event. We were all supposed to go to the cabin, do some fishing, and meet with my new kayak, and wiener roasting.
2: We're waiting for Ronnie to bring by
1: Are we going to Scraping?
2: Wristbands.
1: I seen him post about Scott Fox being there. I didn't see him post nothing about us potentially being out there.
2: Yeah, because our sales department has decided that, you know.
1: Scorching Scott Fox. And he's
2: is he here?
1: Nobody's out here?
2: Oh, Ronnie's not here.
1: Liar, liar, okay. Plants for hire.
3: Made my fat ass get up for nothing.
1: Right. All Don't you dare make Dan do cardio for no reason.
2: So,
1: Stern talking
0: to. Into exercise.
1: So, yeah.
2: So Ronnie is going to bring these wristbands by sometime, and hopefully we can give them away this year.
1: I think he lied to you just to get you to hush.
2: What do you mean?
1: Were like, we need to give wristbands away, and he's like, yeah. He never fully committed.
2: I gave him a contest this year that he should do for gas.
1: What is it?

0: don't know what he's going to do with it.
1: You gave him an idea?
0: To give away gas. Yeah. Because
1: like the kind
0: like,
1: that you had in here earlier?
0: No, not like.
2: Oh, okay. Don't give away that.
1: Okay.
0: No crop gassing.
2: What is that? Is it like, what kind of gas you getting? Regular, super, or premium? And they're like, no, just make it anal.
0: Yeah. Well, okay. So I came up with an idea that. Come on.
1: He is here, guys. Ladies and gentlemen.
0: Get in here.
1: He probably had a meeting with Scott Fox, is what it is.
2: That's hilarious.
0: He just gave us the finger.
1: Yeah.
0: We're definitely
1: Well, that finger was directed towards you, I believe.
0: No, I think it was directed towards you. Come on in. Yeah, Ronnie. I mean, it's not like you have to wait.
1: I see something in his hand.
0: Get in the microphone. Give him the mic because.
1: Are you listening on the app?
0: Yeah.
1: He's heard everything that you've said about him. TikTok.
0: Okay. So we moved our vacation to go to his event where, you know, a million people show up. And all we asked is, oh my God. Get close. Dina, you see this?
1: Come on, I'm trying to plug him up. There you go. If you could come join the show, that'd be great. You don't want to join?
0: No, get on the air.
1: It's only Scott Fox's show you want to be on now?
3: No, I don't want to be on any show.
0: Wow. Wait a minute. He's not like, okay, so we have now in our hands the certified.
1: You just made the biggest mistake of your life.
0: All right, come on.
1: You gave all this
0: to him. Come on. We got to. Hey, Ronnie.
2: Three.
0: What year is this Scraping the Coast? What version of this is?
3: It is the 24th year.
0: Okay.
2: All right.
0: So you just dropped by like 100, looks like, all these wristbands, and now all our audience is going to want to go.
1: Yeah.
0: What does this wristband get you?
3: Gets you into the show Saturday, Sunday. Gives you access to the drag strip for the after party Saturday night.
0: Oh.
1: Wow.
3: So.
1: What kind of wild things are going on at the after party?
3: I don't know. I'm too old.
1: Bikini contest?
3: After party. Yes.
1: Can I be a judge on that?
0: Did you?
1: I love it.
0: I don't care about our bikini contest.
1: I do.
0: I want to know about the gas contest. Have you decided to do it?
3: Yes, we are doing a contest to where we are giving away gas cards.
1: Okay.
0: You're giving away gas?
1: As expensive as gas is right
3: gas
1: now.
3: You realize
0: that's going to be the number one thing you give away?
3: Yes.
0: All right. So how are we doing?
3: We will announce it on our site.
0: Okay.
3: It will be a fun game.
0: Are we going to do the thing that I was telling you about? The tire thing?
1: Don't try to give it away.
3: Sure.
0: No, that's a different thing.
3: No, it's going to be a variation of that.
0: So you're giving away a tire?
3: That everybody can participate in. You don't have to be a registered participant. Only thing you have to be is on the grounds of the Coliseum to participate.
0: Okay. Nice. Where is this going to be? Outside or inside?
3: Because it's going to be outside.
0: This contest he's come up with, it's going to be new. He was like, you need to help me come up with a contest. And I gave him an idea.
1: These comments are already going crazy. Everybody wants to go.
0: Oh, my God. I see it. Dina?
1: Yeah, I like that. Yeah.
2: Check it out.
1: How much is admission to the Coliseum during Scraping?
3: It is $25 on Saturday, $20 on Sunday, or $40 for a weekend pass.
1: So just get your weekend pass.
3: So you could take two people to the movies for roughly $40, $70 if you get popcorn for 90 minutes of entertainment.
1: That is true.
3: Or you can come out to the Coliseum and spend two full days.
0: So, okay, this wristband gets you in all 3 days?
3: Yes.
0: So this thing is worth some money. Yeah. And you just brought us 1, 2, 3,
3: you may be
0: four,
3: able to
0: five,
3: take it to the pawn
0: six,
3: shop
0: seven,
3: and trade for a kayak.
0: Eight,
1: nine, yeah, like, give me them. I'm going to trade.
2: Look at Roddy coming in. He's wheeling and dealing. He knows what he's doing.
0: God, you got.
1: If I put wheels on a kayak and I enter into the hydraulics contest, is that legal?
3: Sure.
1: Can I do that? Can you see me driving down 90 in a kayak? Hell yeah.
3: We had to make some changes this year.
1: Okay. You want to talk about them?
3: Sure.
1: All right.
3: With the construction of Pops Ferry, we have had to, we lost 500 parking spots in the back of the Coliseum.
0: Okay.
3: So Coliseum has worked with Beauvoir to utilize the grounds there.
1: So the parking will be available.
3: Plenty of parking will be available. Okay. Don't have to worry about that.
0: A lot of people don't realize he pays for parking.
3: Yes.
0: I thought it was crazy.
3: Unlike every other event out there, I pay for parking.
0: Yeah.

0: don't want to inconvenience my people anymore or the city because I don't want to back up traffic like they do for graduation.
1: So they charge for parking usually, but not when he's not when.
2: I knew that question was coming next, is how much will be parking at the Coliseum. So there's no...
0: At the Coliseum, it will be free.
1: Yeah, because you know why? Because he pays... Don't let anybody fool you.
0: Right.
1: He prepays for parking for everybody, which now, I think is the greatest thing. He could turn around and say, oh, we're going to charge for parking.
3: All that money.
0: Now, I don't know how they're going to work parking at Beauvoir. That's out of my scope.
2: Right.
0: That's something that the Coliseum has worked out to
2: That's fine. So if you choose the parking at Beauvoir, just know that there may or may not be a fee. We're not really sure about that. If you park at the Coliseum, there will not be a fee for parking.
1: You got stereo demos?
0: Yes.
1: Somebody was asking about that.
0: Got stereo contest going. It's a Triple Point USAC event. Saturday, we have the hydraulic contest.
2: That's what I'm excited for.
0: We actually changed the layout of our grounds to give the hydraulic vehicles more room,
1: yeah,
0: so that they don't have to start and stop, start and stop.
1: And then
0: they can just go crazy.
1: We got our contest. It's our contest, the gas contest.
2: Oh.
1: We're just going to...
2: You're going to help Ronnie with that?
1: Oh, yeah.
3: Hijacked it?
1: They're not kicking me off the stage this time.
2: They probably will.
1: We're doing this gas contest.
2: Don't give that
1: I'll be
2: Mike.
1: No, this gas contest.
3: I'll be damned.
0: I don't know anybody named Mike. So that's good.
1: This gas contest, Dina, is going to be big.
2: Yeah.
1: He's putting some money in this
2: contest. Now, I did have to ask because Tic Tac had some gas earlier. So I was like, what kind of gas are we giving away? This is petroleum.
0: Petroleum that can go in your car.
3: Not methane.
1: Will that be on Saturday?
0: Saturday.
1: Okay. And what about that wheel contest that we were talking about?
0: Haven't just pulled the trigger on it, but we did pull the trigger on, you know, because everybody's major concern nowadays is gas.
2: Yes.
0: So we said, okay, let's have some fun with it.
2: Well, then you have a lot of people coming from out of town to see this, and the gas it takes to even get here.
1: We're not going to let everybody know. Like, when are we going to announce this gas contest? Because this gas contest is pretty big. This is something, like, it's bigger than, you know.
0: Well, if I ever get invited back without just showing up out front, we'll announce it then.
2: So when do you want to come back?
1: Yeah.
3: Come back
2: anytime.
3: Because
2: there's people listening now, and they probably want to be...
1: We're already moving our vacation. We were
2: caught up on this.
3: Always a friend of the show.
1: Yeah.
2: We don't have very long until scraping. Like, is there a certain time that you would like to come back?
0: 15 days.
2: You're right.
1: So what day do you want to come in? Because...
0: We'll talk.
2: Okay.
0: We'll talk about it.
2: We'll figure it out. He's got a tight schedule, man.
0: We got a couple other things to nail down.
1: Oh.
0: Like always, it's fluid. Everything is moving until the day of.
1: Dina's going to need use of a golf cart.
2: I don't need a golf. I have legs. That's okay. I can walk.
0: Okay.
2: Yeah.
1: Little does she know.
0: Put some wheels on it.
2: All right. You know what?
3: Hell yeah,
0: Uses
3: Dina.
0: A giant skateboard.
1: Somebody on TikTok says, TikTok's trying to rush the busy man. Shut up.
3: Oh, but
1: that's all I
3: got
2: to
1: say.
2: Yeah,
1: shut
2: you
1: up.
2: Had a Stern talking to about this.
1: Can I say shut up?
2: That's
1: to someone?
2: Rude.
3: Oh.
2: Don't be rude.
1: I'm not being rude.
2: Mm-mm.
3: I got clients coming in. I got a split.
1: Shut up.
2: You're going to do a split? I want to see that. Do a all split, right. Dan.
3: Oh, could you imagine? You would hear that rip to Alaska.
1: So
3: and then you'd hear me scream
1: Ronnie,
3: all the way to Uranus.
1: You bring millions of dollars to the coast, and this has been documented. You always pay every other or every fourth year to have a survey done. And it's proven by far that scraping the coast is one of the biggest events, you know, and you bring millions. So my question to you is, how many people do you think this year are coming to the coast? Take a guess. We're taking bets right now. 500,000? 400,000?
0: No,
1: I don't know.
0: I would probably say total people for
1: total.
0: The show.
1: Yeah.
0: Attending and those that just go out to cruise the beach, I'd probably have to say 40,000-50,000.
1: All right.
0: So I know you can't get a hotel right now.
1: You can't?
2: Wow. You know what?
0: We have been searching around
2: even in
0: Diablerville. Some last minute folks and trying to help them out. And
2: check Diablerville.
0: Because
2: I will say, even in Diablerville, I like to see the cars that are coming in. And a lot of them park. There's not very many hotels in Diablerville, but there are a couple. And I like to see them late at night when they're all just kind of out in the parking lot.
1: And the city, I noticed the city of Biloxi's police department put out a thing about scraping the coast and the laws that they will enforce. And I don't know. I want to make sure that everybody's down to have a great time because this is an event that, you know,

0: going to be a blast.
1: It's going to be great. It's the main focus is have fun. Remember, there's families, there's children. Be safe driving.
2: Be safe going home.
3: Well, I mean, the way we look at it, you know, we work, I work, I have probably a conversation probably 50 times a year with Biloxi police.
2: Yep.
3: And with city officials and
1: right.
3: go on. And I personally, I appreciated the advance notice of telling people what they're going to be enforcing more.
2: Okay.
3: Than
1: so
3: not
1: what
3: enforcing.
1: To look forward to. Yeah.
2: Can you explain?
3: For like the squatted trucks, it's a, you know, it's against the law. It's a safety risk.
2: So explain what a squatter truck they're going to be looking for. Explain what that is to the person that might not know.
3: The trucks that is a current trend, and it's where they do a lift kit on the front of the vehicle, and they drop the back so that the truck is at an angle towards the back.
2: Okay.
3: I love how he gives hand signals on the radio.
2: And you can't.
1: I don't pay attention. You see me? I'm not even looking at him.
2: You can't see out the front.
3: Right. And they think they're
2: going to get away with it. You know, by going to, you know,
1: I will say, if you have TikTok or any form of social media and you've seen what happened last year, if you came into the state, we understand it may be legal in your state, which it's not legal in a lot of states. It's not just Mississippi. But
2: it's not legal here anymore.
1: You're putting a target on your own back. You know, there it's been put out there for at least a year now. It was put out there last year leading up to it. And you can't stress enough, and you can't blame scraping. You can't blame the people associated with it. If you choose to bring your squatted truck to a state where it is illegal and you get a ticket and you make a TikTok about it, scraping the coast is not the bad guys. Biloxi PD is not the bad guys. You had fair warning. Yeah. You knew the consequences, and you still chose to come down here.
2: There's always at least a Yahoo in the crowd.
3: Yeah. And then the law went into effect 2 years ago.
1: Right.
3: And, they gave a year of leniency where they gave out warnings.
1: Yep.
3: And then it kicked off right into enforcement right before our show last year.
1: Right.
2: Yeah.
3: So, you know, you can't plead ignorance on that one.
1: That's right. Okay.
3: Now, we do have them at the show because they are a customized vehicle.
1: That's right.
3: Yeah. We welcome them.
2: But they're not driving them.
3: I would say a good percentage of the vehicles that come to the show don't get driven on the streets.
1: Right.
3: They're trailer queens.
1: Yep.
2: Yeah.
3: And if you're going to bring a squatted truck to show,
1: bring it on trailer.
3: Yeah, bring it on trailer. Yeah. Or
1: you welcome them. They are welcome at Scraping the Coast. You want to see them out there, but just know
2: don't be driving a squatted truck.
1: Yeah, just know your street legalities. Yeah.
3: Or if you do decide to drive them on the highway, just be prepared.
2: How much is that ticket, by the way? Do you think? Could not tell you.
1: Yeah.
2: So other than that, I mean, city of Biloxi is looking forward to it. Thousands of people can't get a hotel room. It's going to be a great event. And these green things that we have in our hands, these we're putting in the promotions department because this is gold.
1: That's right.
2: And they're green. That's awesome. And you're coming back by
1: the week of.
3: Sure.
1: I know you got Scott Fox out there, but, you know, I want to be out there, too.
2: All right.
1: I'm going to go.
2: We were kind of told it was Scott Fox thing.
1: It's Scott Fox thing. That's okay. We love Scott Fox. Scorching Scott Fox.
2: Scorching Scott Fox is taking over our
1: Can we now call him Scraping Scott Fox?
2: Scraping Scott Fox. That's a great
1: Scraping
2: idea.
1: Scraping Scott Fox. I like it.
2: Mm. All right.
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4: 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Legislation designed to limit health insurance companies' use of prior authorization requirements is moving through the Senate and has the full support of Senator Cindy Hyde-Smith.
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4: The House is preparing to hold a vote on a short-term extension for Section 702 of the FISA Act on Thursday. Congressman Michael Guest says the program is set to expire Friday.
7: FISA stands for the Foreign Intelligence Surveillance Act, put in place after the attacks on 9/11. It allows our intelligence services to gather information against non-American citizens who are not located physically within the United States. And so there are some guardrails to protect American citizens from being targeted and to protect individuals who are visiting the country once they enter the country from having their data collected.
4: Democrats are refusing to support the extension unless President Trump withdraws his pick of Bill Pulte to be acting Director of National Intelligence. The measure needs at least a two-thirds majority to pass.
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3: From the Mississippi Power Weather Center, great-looking weather for the next couple of days. No real mention for rain until Sunday afternoon. Hot and sunny for the rest of today. Clear tonight, 76 for the low. Sunny and warm tomorrow with highs again in the 90s. Mostly clear Friday night with a low of 77. From the Mississippi Power Weather Center, I'm Patty Steele.
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1: Can't stop. It's Chili Peppers on CPR. Scott Fox Super Show in on this Throwback Thursday. Man, I can't believe I came into the studio today and it wasn't just a complete mess. They didn't leave it a complete wreck for me today. Thank you, Tic Tac and the WTF Morning Show, for leaving the studio like you found it. Yeah, good one. We're going to do this all request lunch, shall we? 388-2771, 888-400-2771. Let's do this thing. But to get the all request lunch started, I've got a new song, a Scott Fox Super Show song. A new artist on the scene called Kid Fox. Let's see what you think about this one.
2: Yeah, yeah.

0: Request Lunch.
1: Man, that's Kid Fox. Man, that's a way to start the CPR All Request Lunch, is it not? On this Thursday. 388-2771. Hi, CPR.
2: Mr. Scott Fox.
1: What's up, Hunter?
2: Happy day, guys. Almost Friday.
1: Yes, sir. Back at you.
2: I got going for you today.
1: What you got, bud?
2: He played Throne by Bring Me the Horizon.
1: You got it.
2: All right, thank you.
1: Take care, Hunter.
2: You too.

0: Einstein Kills with their latest Twisting the Knife. All request lunch on CPR. Hello there.
1: Scott.
0: What's up, Chuck?
1: Happy Get Outdoors Day. Happy Corn on the Cob Day. Happy Margarita Pizza Day. Happy German Chocolate Cake Day. And happy Life is Beautiful Day. That's every day you're on the radio.
0: Absolutely, man. That's what I'm saying.
1: Right, right. Birthday-wise, it's Donnie Van Zandt of 30th Special, Frank Beard of ZZ Top, Ronnie of Stereo Hype, the singer, and it's Steven of Flaming Lips for Throwback Thursday. She's probably getting a nooner in. Could you please? She don't use jelly?
0: You got it, man. Let's do it.
1: Thank you, dude.
0: All right. Have a good one, Chuck.
1: You too, man. Have a great day. I'll be safe later.

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1: You're listening to Super Talk News. I'm Caleb Saylor. Funeral arrangements have been announced for the Simpson County couple that was killed during a standoff. Bill and Carol Blair died in their Mendenhall home on June 3rd after reportedly being shot by 17-year-old Cordarius Hobbs. The suspect is accused of breaking into their home and shooting a law enforcement officer when authorities arrived at the scene. The couple's visitation will be held on Friday from 5 to 8 p.m. at Colonial Chapel Funeral Home in McGee. The funeral will be held on Saturday at 10 a.m. at New Hebron Baptist Church. As for the suspect, Hobbs faces 13 charges, including capital murder, and is being held in the Rankin County Jail without bond. Two of his brothers, Cortavian and Cortavius Hobbs, are also behind bars after reportedly shooting a Covington County deputy. For more information, go to supertalk.fm.
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1: The Ole Miss baseball team has arrived in Omaha and will look to reclaim the national title after first winning it in 2022. The Rebels will begin their College World Series journey versus North Carolina on Friday night, with first pitch set for 6 p.m. Ole Miss math professor Mike Aslin made the trip from Oxford to Nebraska and is confident that the Red and Blue has what it takes to earn another championship.
4: I expected to win it last time, but this time I think we've got to be one of the favorites to win it, us and Texas.
1: We're now 86 days away from college football kicking off in Mississippi. 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
5: From the Mississippi Power Weather Center, things looking great weather-wise. Go ahead and make those weekend plans. Nothing but sunshine and highs in the 90s. Overnight tonight, we're looking at mostly clear skies and a low 76. From the Mississippi Power Weather Center, I'm Patty Steele.
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That's the new one from Evanescence, Amy Lee. You know, she is a classically trained pianist. She started writing music when she was just 11 years old, man. Well, it paid off, Amy Lee. Evanescence, great band. It's Scott Fox Super Show. We are rolling an hour of CPR with the Pumpkins.

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1: Hey, what's up? It's Full Metal Jackie. This week on the show, Selenos from Demogorgon Gear is going to be joining me as we celebrate the recent release of their brand new record, Grand Serpent Rising, and their return to North America for the band's first U.S. tour in 8 years. We'll get to new music from Flotsam and Jetsam, Anthrax, Madball. We've got classics from Iron Maiden, Exodus, Metallica, of course, Josta's weekly pick from The Pit, and the Death Clock Brutal pick of the week. It is 2 hours of loud. You don't want to miss it.
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1: So I should just sort of let the neighbors know that I'm going to be kind of, you know, exposing myself 4 to 5 times a day.

Foo Fighters on CPR at Scott Fox Super Show. Autumn Kings, man, they've got a new tune called Gone, Gone, Gone. I'm going to throw that on for you, man. They're out on tour playing Rockfest, Upheaval Fest in Grand Rapids, the Knitting Factory in Spokane. So they're going to be in that part of the country. They're going to be supporting Papa Roach in late July. They also have late summer and fall dates with Black Veil Brides and a bunch of other shows. So be on the lookout for Autumn Kings. Hopefully they'll come down to our area as well. Here they are with their new tune, Gone, Gone, Gone on CPR.

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1: You're listening to Super Talk News. I'm Caleb Saylor. A class action lawsuit has been filed against Elon Musk-founded XAI over alleged noise coming from the company's South Haven facilities. The lawsuit alleges that a persisting humming sound, along with a vibration that can be physically felt, has caused some DeSoto County residents distress. The plaintiffs say they've contacted local officials to resolve the matter, but the noise has not been minimized. XAI announced its South Haven data center earlier this year with plans for it to be used to help power the world's largest AI supercomputer located in Memphis. A Rankin County man will spend 30 years behind bars for strangling his girlfriend. 39-year-old James McManus Jr. was handed the lengthy sentence after breaking into a Florence home last September and assaulting the victim. He is currently being housed in the Rankin County Jail.
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1: The U.S. House failed to pass a short-term extension of the FISA Act today. House Speaker Mike Johnson lost more than a dozen Republicans on the vote, which failed 218 to 198 and needed a two-thirds majority to pass. Congressman Michael Guest says the program is set to expire at midnight on Friday.
4: FISA stands for the Foreign Intelligence Surveillance Act, put in place after the attacks on 9/11. It allows our intelligence services to gather information against non-American citizens who are not located physically within the United States. And so there are some guardrails to protect American citizens from being targeted and to protect individuals who are visiting the country once they enter the country from having their data collected.
1: Congressional Democrats refused to support the extension unless President Trump withdrew his pick of Bill Pulte to be acting director of national intelligence. Reporting for Super Talk News, I'm Caleb Saylors.
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0: That's just a great price for an oil change at Gulf Coast Mitsubishi D'Iberville, where none of that matters.
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4: From the Mississippi Power Weather Center, sunshine for the rest of the afternoon. Could see a brief shower sometime between now and 6 o'clock. Tonight, we're looking at clear skies, 76 for the low. A sunny Friday. Tomorrow's high again in the 90s. Mostly clear Friday night with a low of 77. From the Mississippi Power Weather Center, I'm Patty Steele.
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Hey, here's one from Tonic. Open up your eyes. This was one of the band's first breakout rock radio hits, and it set the stage for the platinum success of their album Lemon Parade before If You Could Only See became a massive crossover smash. Here's Tonic on CPR.

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1: 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And Scott Fox after 2 a.m.
0: CPR rocks.

311 on the Scott Fox Super Show later on this year. Well, not too much later. October 23rd, the Alienation Tour is coming to the Mississippi Coast Coliseum as CPR presents the funeral portrait with I Prevail and, of course, 3 Days Grace. That's going to be a great show. And this is the latest from 3 Days Grace, which I believe this song will hit number one very quickly. It's called Don't Want to Go Home Tonight.

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0: 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If CPR Scott Fox married Megan Fox,
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2: 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It started way back

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Scott Fox Super Show. It's hot outside, man. You just step outside for a few minutes, you know it's hot. That's all right. I'd rather the hot than the cold. What I'd really like is like 75 and sunny. No humidity. Maybe 77. That'd be perfect weather, right? Cranberries on CPR.

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1: 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Construction and rebuilding is expected to take 2 years. As a result, the Jackson County Welcome Center will be closed and remain closed while the new structure is built.
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0: softball to a NASCAR pit crew, Alcorn State graduate Brianna O'Leary never quite expected that her experience playing with the Braves would lead to changing tires for NASCAR.
1: And obviously, I think the ideal pit crew member they had in mind was probably like football players, you know, the big, strong guys. But I decided to, you know, give the little tryout a chance. And I mean, gosh, truly the rest is history.
0: O'Leary didn't let the competition against former college football players intimidate her. In fact, she believes her own experience on the softball field was an advantage for her during the early days of that Garage 66 crew.
1: You know, you might get three at-bats in a game, or you might get just a few balls hit to you, and you're expected to perform, you know, in that split second, and that directly translates to pit stops.
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6: From the Mississippi Power Weather Center, taking a look ahead to the weekend. Tomorrow, clear and sunny. Sunshine for Saturday with highs in the 90s. Clear Saturday night with a low of 78. Mostly sunny skies for Sunday with a slight chance for rain after 1 o'clock in the afternoon. From the Mississippi Power Weather Center, I'm Patty Steele.
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7: 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Because here's another hour of CPR.

Yeah, I love that one, man. System of a Down on CPR. I'm going to play the new one now from Sublime. It's brand new from them, and it's a pretty good tune, man. It's called Until the Sun Explodes. 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

going to have a chance to see the Pretty Reckless at the House of Blues in New Orleans Saturday night, August 29th. That's their latest tune, When I Wake Up. 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
1: In the Traffic One Traffic Center, I'm Kyle Curley in Jackson County. Look forward to delays on I-10 westbound. Getting on the Pascagoula River Bridge just past exit 69. Also some congestion westbound Highway 90 at Gauchet-Van Cleve Road. In Harrison County, slowing down I-10 westbound just before County Farm. 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It's pretty simple. Just call us at 228-388-2001. 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
3: And the traffic one, Traffic Center, I'm Kyle Curley. We continue to see delays westbound I-10 in Harrison County just before County Farm. Also look for construction delays northbound Highway 49 from Polk Street to Creosote Road. In Goshen, delays westbound Highway 90 at Goshen Van Cleef Road. 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
5: You're listening to Super Talk News. I'm Caleb Saylor. Funeral arrangements have been announced for the Simpson County couple that was killed during a standoff. Bill and Carol Blair died in their Mendenhall home on June 3rd after reportedly being shot by 17-year-old Cordarius Hobbs. The suspect is accused of breaking into their home and shooting a law enforcement officer when authorities arrived at the scene. The couple's visitation will be held on Friday from 5 to 8 p.m. at Colonial Chapel Funeral Home in McGee. The funeral will be held on Saturday at 10 a.m. at New Hebron Baptist Church. As for the suspect, Hobbs faces 13 charges, including capital murder, and is being held in the Rankin County Jail without bond. Two of his brothers, Cortavian and Cortavius Hobbs, are also behind bars after reportedly shooting a Covington County deputy. For more information, go to supertalk.fm.
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2: The Ole Miss baseball team has arrived in Omaha and will look to reclaim the national title after first winning it in 2022. The Rebels will begin their College World Series journey versus North Carolina on Friday night with first pitch set for 6 p.m. Ole Miss math professor Mike Aslin made the trip from Oxford to Nebraska and is confident that the Red and Blue has what it takes to earn another championship.
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2: We're now 86 days away from college football kicking off in Mississippi. 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
6: From the Mississippi Power Weather Center, going to cool off a little bit as we head into the overnight hours, but not much. Our low tonight, 76. Sunny and clear for tomorrow, our high near 90 degrees. Mostly clear for Friday night with a low of 77. From the Mississippi Power Weather Center, I'm Patty Steele.
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There's Beck on the Scott Fox Super Show. I mentioned this earlier today. Amy Lee from Evanescence, she's a classically trained pianist. She started writing songs and music when she was 11 years old. Good for her, man. It turned out okay, Amy. Here's Evanescence Afterlife on CPR.

0: Hey, it's Nirvana, 97.9 CPR Rocks. Scraping the Coast is on the way, man. And we're going to be out there broadcasting live on Saturday during the Scraping the Coast, which is coming up in, what, 2.5 weeks or so? So get ready to win some free wristbands, some weekend wristbands from the WTF Morning Show and the Scott Fox Super Show on CPR. 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
3: 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This week on the show, Selenos from Dimmuborgir Gear is going to be joining me as we celebrate the recent release of their brand new record, Grand Serpent Rising, and their return to North America for the band's first U.S. tour in 8 years. We'll get to new music from Flotsam and Jetsam, Anthrax, Madball. We've got classics from Iron Maiden, Exodus, Metallica, of course, Josta's weekly pick from the pit, and the Death Clock Brutal pick of the week. It is 2 hours of loud. You don't want to miss it.
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1: And the Traffic One Traffic Center, I'm Kyle Curley. We continue to see delays westbound I-10 in Harrison County just before County Farm. Also look for construction delays northbound Highway 49 from Polk Street to Creosote Road. In Goshen, delays westbound Highway 90 at Goshen-Van Cleve Road. 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

Lenny Kravitz on CPR. You know, Lenny won the Grammy for Best Male Rock Vocal Performance 4 years in a row from 1999 through 2002. Man, what a feat that is. Hey, it's Scott Fox Super Show on CPR. 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
4: In the traffic one, traffic center, I'm Kyle Curley. Gufford officials clearing an accident, 24th Avenue and 19th Street. Harrison County on the scene with a vehicle fire. Killed a little road down to one lane at Vic Fay Road. And in Biloxi, a minor accident, East Beach at Hopkins.
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8: 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I'm Caleb Saylor. A class action lawsuit has been filed against Elon Musk-founded XAI over alleged noise coming from the company's South

0: even facilities. The lawsuit alleges that a persisting humming sound, along with a vibration that could be physically felt, has caused some DeSoto County residents distress. The plaintiffs say they've contacted local officials to resolve the matter, but the noise has not been minimized. XAI announced its South Haven data center earlier this year with plans for it to be used to help power the world's largest AI supercomputer located in Memphis. A Rankin County man will spend 30 years behind bars for strangling his girlfriend. 39-year-old James McManus Jr. was handed the lengthy sentence after breaking into a Florence home last September and assaulting the victim. He is currently being housed in the Rankin County Jail.
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0: The U.S. House failed to pass a short-term extension of the FISA Act today. House Speaker Mike Johnson lost more than a dozen Republicans on the vote, which failed 218 to 198 and needed a two-thirds majority to pass. Congressman Michael Guest says the program is set to expire at midnight on Friday.
3: FISA stands for the Foreign Intelligence Surveillance Act, put in place after the attacks on 9/11. It allows our intelligence services to gather information against non-American citizens who are not located physically within the United States. And so there are some guardrails to protect American citizens from being targeted and to protect individuals who are visiting the country once they enter the country from having their data collected.
0: Congressional Democrats refused to support the extension unless President Trump withdrew his pick of Bill Pulte to be acting director of national intelligence. Reporting for SuperTalk News, I'm Caleb Saylors.
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1: From the Mississippi Power Weather Center, tonight looking good. Mostly clear skies, a light breeze, and a low of 76 degrees. Tomorrow, much like today, clear, sunny, and hot with highs in the 90s. Going into the weekend, things are looking fabulous. Overnight, Friday into Saturday, our low 77. Saturday, mostly clear and sunny with a high near 90. From the Mississippi Power Weather Center, I'm Patty Steele.
2: A tisket, don't wind up in a casket. Buckle up and don't crash during this next hour of CPR Rocks that starts now.

Breaking Benjamin on CPR. You know what I forgot to talk about all day today? How the San Antonio Spurs choked and gave up a 29-point lead to the Knicks and lost that game last night. That was ridiculous. There's no way, no way San Antonio wins the NBA Finals now, the championship. No way. In fact, I bet they're going to get their butt handed to them back in San Antonio next game, which what I guess is tomorrow. That's got to just take everything out of you when you give up a lead like that. Biggest lead comeback in NBA Finals history. Maybe NBA, I don't know. 29-point lead and you lose. Shame on you, Spurs. Hey, I've got the new one from Beartooth. They're going to be with Magnolia Park in New Orleans at the Fillmore on December 7th. Here's free. Got the

You'll have a chance to see 3 Days Grace as CPR presents the Alienation Tour. 3 Days Grace, I Prevail, and the Funeral Portrait will be at the Mississippi Coast Coliseum coming up in October. It's a Friday night show, too, so that's going to be a really, really good one. You can get your tickets at the Coliseum box office or any Ticketmaster outlet, but if you go to the Coliseum box office, you won't have to pay those Ticketmaster fees. So keep that in the back of your mind there. CPR Drive at 5 with Pearl Jam.

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1: In the traffic one, traffic center, I'm Kyle Curley. Got Ford officials clearing an accident, 24th Avenue and 19th Street. Harrison County on the scene with a vehicle fire. Killed a little road down to one lane at Vic Fay Road. And in Biloxi, a minor accident, East Beach at Hopkins. Feeling that real first heat of the season? If your AC is struggling now, it won't survive July. 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

0: Traffic One Traffic Center. I'm Kyle Curley. Harrison County officials cleared an accident. County Farm and Wildflower Road. Expect delays elsewhere. Just your typical after-work congestion and construction delays.
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3: 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Governor Tate Reeves has directed flags to fly in Hinds County this Saturday at half staff in honor of Democratic lawmaker Beau Brown. Brown passed away earlier this week at the age of 81. If you drive a Honda, you may want to know about this recall. Carmen Roberts reports.
4: Honda is recalling certain Pilot, Passport, and Ridgeline vehicles, as well as Acura MDX SUVs, because rear suspension components may fail, possibly causing drivers to lose control and increasing the risk of a crash or injury. The more than 880,000 vehicles under recall were built between 2014 and 2023. Honda estimates only about 1% of the recalls have the defect and says dealers will inspect and fix the problem for free.
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3: 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Before Friday's first pitch against North Carolina, we caught up with D1 Baseball's Kendall Rogers to talk about what makes this Rebel team different than previous teams.
7: 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I always kind of feel like Ole Miss is one of those teams. It's like, man, their offense is so good, but can they get enough pitching? Well, I think this team right now is, we know their pitching is going to be really good. It's more so, hey, can they get a, you know, one or two or three big innings? If they can do that, they can win any game they play. And so I think they're incredibly dangerous. I mean, I think if they can get past North Carolina, I love the way this team stacks up.
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5: From the Mississippi Power Weather Center, headed into the weekend. It is Friday Eve, and tonight we're looking at clear skies. A light breeze, 76 for the low. Tomorrow, sunny, hot, and clear with highs again in the 90s. Overnight lows, 77 tomorrow. Weekend looking fabulous. Sunshine for Saturday, mostly clear with a high in the 90s. From the Mississippi Power Weather Center, I'm Patty Steele.
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0: CPR rocks.

Y'all, that does it for me, Scott Fox Super Show. I'm getting out of here. I'll see you on Friday. Tomorrow's Friday, man. Already to the weekend. So I'll see you at noon for the All Request Lunch. Leaving you with Disturbed on CPR. Later, y'all.

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15: Ah, thanks for noticing. Catchy, right?
16: No.
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0: 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We're back. Here's another hour of 97.9 CPR Rocks.

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0: 97.9